Here, why don't you walk over to the table and turn around and take off your pants? You've got a nice booty. What seems to be the problem? Well, I can test that out for you.

once a week is fine. Yeah, thanks for stopping by. Next Friday, same time, same place. Okay. I'll be here waiting.

0: penis, penis, penis, penis, penis, penis, penis, penis, penis, penis, penis. We're done, penis.
1: Can I get somebody? Hey. Hi. That was a really interesting ending.
0: Nope, you're cut off.
1: Gee, thanks.
2: Yeah, okay.

0: I was witness. So I stumbled across something interesting on my way to the show.
1: What?
0: I parked in the Z lot because there was no parking over here. And I walked out of the doors into the belt, which those of you from Detroit, uh-oh.
1: What the hell was that?
0: And she unplugged something.
1: Oh, that was your sound card? Yeah. Whoops. Whoops. Good thing I muted your channel.
0: So I walked out into the belt, and those of you that live in Detroit know the belt as an alley behind Punch Bowl and Burt's on Broadway, and it's an art installation. There's multiple art installations. So walked out into a bartending competition. It was really fun. It was pretty sweet.
1: Okay.
2: All right.
0: No. It was really cool, actually. So there were like 10 bartenders competing from the Midwest. One of them was from Punch Bowl. Other ones were from Indianapolis, Pennsylvania, Ohio. Like, a guy named Alex won it. I tried his drink. It was good. It was a Bombay Sapphire competition. So all of the drinks had to have Bombay in them. But yeah, no, it was really cool.
1: You're sipping on some Bombay
0: over the weekend. I was. My two favorite guys were from Indiana. And they had an egg white cocktail, craft cocktail. It tastes like rhubarb pie, and that was what he wanted to do. It was the only duo, bartending duo, and they were just awesome. I voted for them. Their cocktail was very balanced. It was excellent. So. Yeah.
2: Rhubarb pie.
0: I love rhubarb pie. Strawberry rhubarb pie is my favorite.
1: Yeah, there's nothing wrong with rhubarb pie.
0: Nope. It's disgusting.
2: What's great about it?
1: What?
2: I said, what's great about it?
0: Everything.
1: It's good.
0: Everything.
2: Sorry, I'll take the zero.
1: More for me.
2: Good.
0: And me. Woodward, quit being salty.
1: He's not. He just doesn't like a rhubarb.
2: Thank you. Stay in your lane, woman.
3: I don't like spam.
0: All right.
2: Used to.
0: Yeah. So,
3: what do you mean,
1: You don't know what I'm referring to?
2: What? Spam?
1: No, you don't get the reference?
0: Spam in a can.
1: No. Spam, spam, spam, spam, spam.
2: Monty Python.
1: Yeah, you got it. There you go.
0: So this weekend at Grasshopper, we have Robbie Rivera and Shrimp, who is half of the other half a deep dish. So, yeah, if you want to come up, message me, Facebook, I'll guest list you.
2: All right.
0: What do you know, Skinner?
1: I know I got to get out of here.
0: Let's get out of here.
1: Okay.
0: Bag of dicks.
1: Bag of dicks. Well,
2: dick of bags.
1: Dick of bags. Well, anyone that tuned in that might have missed part of the show, I don't know, the downloads are like backed up and they won't go anywhere, so I'm gonna get working on that because we're pretty backed up. I think the last one is from like a month ago or something like that, but they should be fixed soon, hopefully. And yeah, so I don't know, download that burstradio.net. They should be up soon. What,
0: are you slipping on your pimpin?
1: No, they're up there, they're not posting. It's a server issue. It's not me issue. It's a server issue.
0: Jeff of Doom, what are you doing?
1: He's busy. He was in Ohio earlier.
0: Uh-oh.
1: From movement to another festival.
0: Nice.
1: And then from that festival back to California. So I'm not going to bug him for a while.
0: So I want to know, message us on Burst. How many of you made his Pine Grooves?
1: Yeah. It was a good time.
0: It was. It was a beautiful day.
1: Well, up until it rained.
0: I left before that.
1: Yeah. It wasn't so beautiful after that.
0: Yeah.
1: I want to say thank you to both Jimmy Deonte in the mix and Sierra for coming out and playing, as well as Urban Bean Co.
0: For hosting us.
1: Yep, Burst LLC, Grand Trunk Pub, and Audio Rescue Team, and of course our man in command out in California, Mr. Jeff
0: of Doom.
1: Well, she just stole that.
2: Yeah,
0: I always do it. Oh, you want to do your low?
2: No,
0: low
2: you got
0: now?
2: It. You already did
0: no,
2: it.
0: No, no, no, no, no, no, no, no, no, no,
2: no, no, no,
1: it's
2: no.
1: done. It's done.
2: It's done. It's done. Don't worry about it.
1: I just love that look when I looked over. All right, I think that's going to do it. So, yeah, peace out and all that good stuff. So, yeah, bye.

0: Hey everyone, thank you for tuning into Planet Funk on 313.fm. We got Jay Arthur and Moon Disco tonight.
1: Woo-hoo.
0: What's going on, guys?
2: Yeah.
1: How's it going, everybody?
0: I'm going to get a little closer to that guy.
2: Going good.
0: Oh, not you. I was talking to Juan over there.
1: Sorry.
0: There we go. Now we can hear you. Anyways, you guys drove from Lansing.
2: Yep. Yeah. We do a thing up there.
0: What's going on in Lansing right now?
2: We're trying to make it happen.
1: Always trying.
0: Is it happening in Lansing right now?
2: Oh yeah. We're getting things done.
0: Okay. What is happening in Lansing right now?
2: Pretty soon I start my patios back up at Spiral every Friday.
0: Oh, nice.
2: It's called Evolution this year, and bring a lot of big artists from Detroit, Chicago, Grand Rapids.
0: What nights is that?
2: That's on Friday nights at Spiral.
0: Okay.
2: Nightclub.
0: Nice. Sweet. I haven't been to Spiral in...
2: Oh, yeah. I'm going to have to get you out for sure. I'll get you out this summer for sure. It's a patio party.
3: Always
0: okay.
3: It's a good time.
2: Yeah.
0: So,
3: good sound out on the patio.
2: Yeah.
3: Oh, yeah.
0: Yeah. I remember... I can't remember the last time I was on that patio. It's been a long time. So is there stuff going on inside, too, or is there
2: I do the patio. I do electronic music on the patio. There's random other acts, things going on inside.
3: Okay. They have a large dance room with good lights, good sound. Then they have the main bar room and then the patio. Yeah.
0: Patio, okay. Yeah. So patio. The patio is like kind of its own separate thing.
2: Yeah,
0: we do
2: straight house techno and stuff like that.
3: You got that thing going on once a month at the Unicorn as well.
2: Yeah, Unicorn, we do that once a month. I just said we do a thing there once a month just to have some fun on Sundays.
0: Okay, right on.
3: John and I have the show with Codes, Iota, Joel Oliver at the Loft.
0: We actually have some tickets you want to give away for that too.
3: We would love to give away tickets and have anybody come out. It's going to be a great show. You know, we're excited because we have a song coming out on Disco Ball Records right the week prior to that, and we're really trying to gain some momentum because we have a lot of good tracks coming out. We had some tracks come out last year, but the lineup that we have is going to be a lot. It's really going to make a mark for us, hopefully. Three or four labels, Treasured Grooves.
4: We have Chicago Skyline, House Chicago Distal, and then we have Treasured Grooves, Groove Ventures, and Disco Balls.
3: Yeah, so those are going to be all of our labels. Yeah. Thank you, John, for that.
4: the tracks that came out, you know, last year, a couple of them were okay, but I wasn't super proud of them, you know.
3: The songs we're going to come out with this year is really our best foot forward. And this is when we're really going to try to hopefully, you know, make our mark, like I said, and really put our best foot forward. I feel like, especially after, you know, the benefit that we had that you, Brent, Jay, you know, came out and we all did for John because unfortunately he was in his motorcycle accident. Really want to gain some momentum, you know. John is a brilliant young man, you know, and to be able to come back after that motorcycle accident and still keep making music, you know, bear with him. Sometimes his speech isn't the greatest, but as far as a computer programming, you know, he's got it on point. You know, he's a major part in Moon Disco, and you know, he's a young man, and I'm not so young anymore, but we try to learn from each other and compliment each other to make a good combo.
4: Yep.
3: That hopefully, you know, people will enjoy our music because, you know, we enjoy making the music for the people as well.
4: Absolutely. I can't do it without Juan, and Juan needs me too, so.
3: Exactly.
0: Awesome. Well, Jay, I was wondering, do you, other than the patio thing, do you have any other shows that you're playing coming up?
2: Not booked at this moment, but I do random acts all over the place.
3: Jay's a hardworking man. He's the guy with the best sound in Lansing, got the best lights. You know, he's the guy hustling, and he's always trying to help out to make the scene in Lansing so much better. You know, without Jay in the Lansing scene, you know, it would be a different picture.
2: Yeah, I mean, definitely. Throwing raves since 1999.

0: 99, so I've been around for a minute.
1: Right on. Is there anywhere online that people can check out any mixes or anything by you?
0: I don't have anything online, but I'm about to make a press pack here pretty quick where I'm going to release to the public where it's just going to have everything that is all as me.
2: John and I are actually working on a mix for Treasured Grooves. It's one of our labels. What's that?
3: Gil. Treasure Grooves.
2: Yeah, Gil out in, he's in Utah or is he in Idaho?
3: Idaho.
2: He's got some flavor though. Just because he's in Idaho don't mean he doesn't have no flavor, you know. Gil,
3: really good.
2: Gil knows what he's doing, you know. And he did a remix for us just recently. We just released on his Treasured Grooves label. It's called On the Block. The Gil remix is tight. They use a sample as real gangster. It's like OG G House with a really dope sample. You know, with the On the Block sample, with the one that he added with Samuel Jackson, that shit's dope. That stuff is dope.
3: Yeah, it's good. It's good. I dig it. I like it more
2: than ours. Yeah. Ours is dope, you know what I'm saying? But like when he did it, I'm like, oh yeah, that's tight. But yeah, you should definitely check that one out. It's On the Block. It's on TrackSource. You can also look up our anyways, all of our tracks are going to be on TrackSource under Moon Disco. Parentheses US, because there's some other guy that made it one song or two.
3: And then I think there's a mix from 301. 313.
2: Yeah. That was when you did the solo. You did that real hot.
3: That would be Yumi and Jay.
2: Oh, okay.
3: Yeah.
2: I heard
3: that.
2: That
3: is on SoundCloud for our Moon Disco.
2: Yeah. Tight.
1: Sweet. Well, do you want to jump up there, Jay?
4: Yep.
1: Play some tunes?
4: Let's do it.
1: Sweet. Well, while he gets set up, I think we'll do the ticket giveaway thing probably when you guys jump back on. Then we'll give away. We have five, so we'll try giving away some. I know I didn't like announce a ticket giveaway or anything, so
2: it's kind of a surprise. I sprung it on you.
1: Yeah. So, but we'll definitely we'll give away at least, I don't know, maybe two today. Yeah, and then we'll do some more when we actually have a little more. Planning for it, and we can get the word out there.
2: Right.
1: But anyways, you ready over there, sir?
4: Yep.
1: All right, cool. Let's do this. And you are tuned into Planet Funk on 313.fm. This is Jay Arthur.

alone.

0: So that was Jay Arthur. Hey.
1: My man.
0: So anyways, up next, we got Moon Disco. What's going on, guys?
2: How's it going,
1: man? Good, good.
2: Happy to be here.
0: Yeah.
3: Again.
0: Again.
1: Yep.
0: We got both of you this time.
1: Yep.
2: Yeah.
1: Yep. It was since the last one was January 2nd or 3rd.
0: I can't remember.
2: Either way,
1: I think we had
0: two where Juan couldn't make it, didn't we?
2: Yeah. One was plowing season. Yeah. I snow plow everybody, I do landscaping. So during the wintertime, it's kind of hard to book me because I might be snow plowing for 18 hours in a day. But you know,
1: yeah. The last, what was it, like almost 3 months? It was kind of still a little hard for me just because I was still kind of get back from my accident. So it was very, very hard for me to actually fully speak. But still love making music and performing and DJing.
2: There you go, my man. There you go. Yeah. There you go. We got good things coming up, though. We got the Code Show with Iota, Joel Oliver at the Loft in Lansing.
1: Yeah.
2: Really looking forward to that. We got a track coming out the week prior to that called Hold Me. Really proud of that track.
1: About 4 days right before the show.
0: Nice.
1: Yeah. I love that track. It's one of my favorite
2: That is his favorite.
0: Is it on your guys' SoundCloud or anything?
1: No, it's not.
0: Okay. I was going to try to like pull it up.
2: Yeah, we generally don't like to put our music on SoundCloud until it's released, but we do have... We will play it, though. Most likely will play it.
1: It's Hold Me. Absolutely love that.
0: Awesome.
2: What's up on those tickets? Want to give away some tickets to the show?
0: So I figured maybe what we can do since we didn't really advertise it or anything.
2: I just sprung it on you, man. I'm sorry, man.
0: I have to get the other cable.
2: Coming down with some goodies.
0: Yeah. So hold tight. We're going to do a ticket giveaway here in a second. But
2: stay tuned.
0: Why don't you give some more information on the show? I just put the flyer up. It's with Codes, put on by Further Frequencies.
1: Yep. So the details about that is Codes did a remix of one of Golf Clamp's tracks. He's been doing, you know,
2: he's on Country Club of Disco, he's blowing up. You know, he's on a great label. Obviously, you know, Hugh and Brian, I've had out quite a few times in Lansing.
3: Right.
2: A little bit harder to get them out now. They're doing really good for themselves, so you know. But it's awesome to be able to open up for a country club disco artist, especially Codes. Mm-hmm. Ironically,
1: Codes
2: did a song. A song. We have a song out called "Somebody Help Me." He released a track called "Dying" in 2011 and used the exact same sample. Pretty dope. Great minds think alike. The thing that's great about it is the sample that we used and Codes used as well. It was an obscure disco sample that was made after disco was already on the outs. So when we tried to contact them, the label was actually out of business, which is really cool because, you know, it's like a hidden gem. Came out in 1978. Long story short, really proud of that song.
1: It was a fun one to do. And then the other artist that is playing with us is
2: Iota.
1: Signed to
2: Iota, Hot Boy.
1: Yep, Tony is signed to Hot Boy. I actually had talked to him about a year ago about one of his tracks that Hot Boy released.
2: We might actually play that tonight.
1: It's
2: unreleased, you know.
1: Very good producer,
2: Iota.
1: Yeah, Iota. He's from the Jackson area, I believe.
2: He's doing a lot of stuff at Grasshopper now. He's doing a lot of good things, man. A lot of good things. You know?
1: Very good guy. Very good at producing.
2: The promoter for Further Frequency, Jake, I've known him for a long time. He does a lot of good stuff, especially as far as Lansing and bookings and stuff like that. He had Poncha Train come out, who just had a track come out on Soulclap, put it out.
3: Yeah.
2: Good house label. Just good to see Lansing come up, especially when it, you know, Jay, for example, everybody else. You know, we really want to be a hero, not hero with quotes,
3: right,
2: for Lansing, because we really are in the middle of Detroit and Chicago, which we are blessed to be able to have, being in the middle of such good music culture in the house and techno, and kind of bringing them together, especially for the state of Michigan and everything else, because like, we've been doing this for years. Yeah. John and I have been working together for years, trying to make the music culture in Lansing so much more evolved, and to have the audience be more receptive. You know, obviously here in Chicago, and not here in Chicago, but here in Detroit and in Chicago as well, you know, people are a lot more receptive, and it's a lot easier to win them over. You know, John and I, especially Jay too as well, you know, we've all been trying to incorporate this house music, this disco, this electronic music culture to Lansing and bring it up. You know, we're not just doing this because of selfish reasons. You know, it really is about the music for us and bringing up the culture, and if we can be a part of that, you know, at the ground level, that's what we really want to do. We want to bring people to 313 FM. We want to bring Detroit up. We want to bring Grand Rapids. We want to bring Kalamazoo, Battle Creek, Lansing. So if we can help further that, that's what we're all about, you know, because it's all about the music, and it's all about enlightening people about happiness and
3: you know, expressing themselves.
2: Exactly. Exactly.
3: The one thing that I strive to go for is, you know, producers that are starting out and need to know, you know, the basics just to move on. A lot of them have never fully looked into it and learned from someone that knows how to do it. And I learned from a studio engineer how to do the most basic stuff and moved on past that. What I like to do is kind of add that to them and transfer it and go, this is what I'm doing.
2: He's also very good at writing code and programming and stuff as well. So
3: No.
2: So a lot of times, you know, like he would do the technical stuff and because I'm so much older,
3: Juan and I have different tastes, and I like to go straight into like programming and doing it by, you know, basic programming stuff. I'll send the ideas to Juan, and Juan will go, nope, let's sit down. This is what needs to happen. This will suck. This won't. Yeah. You need to do this, which makes the tracks even better.
2: Yeah. We've had, you know, such a good time being together. You know, we first started out together, you know, where he was helping me out, and I'm like an old school DJ, and he's helping me out, and then in the end, he ends up being so much more help and taking my game to a whole nother level. You know, like
3: Juan did that to me too.
2: But that's what it's all about. We truly love what we're doing, our music, and we truly love each other and our partnership, you know. Like we're there's no animosity, you know.
3: No.
2: It's all yin and yang, you know. This my man here, you know, like he went through something that was very tough, and I don't know anybody that would be able to come out and be able to make tracks. Like the guy is just making tracks. After he came out, he lost some of his memories, and he's like, dude, did I make that song? And I'm like, dude, you made that song.
3: You know? It was tough.
2: You know, and it was a great time.
0: Wow.
2: And it's crazy to think about the love that we had, you know, that came out for his benefits, and especially like Brent, you know, and Jay, that all came out and showed love and appreciation, you know.
3: It was a tough one.
2: It's tough, real tough.
3: I woke up, I couldn't even speak.
2: You can talk better. You can talk better.
3: A little bit better.
2: Yeah. But yeah.
3: It's tough.
2: And here we are.
0: Well, should we try to do this ticket giveaway. I tried to promote it like as much as I could in like 2 seconds. So hopefully we'll have someone actually
2: free
0: call
2: tickets.
0: In. Right, free tickets.
2: Go
0: free tickets.
2: Check out Lansing. It's going to be real cool.
0: So anyways, if you want to win tickets to the Code Show with Iota, Joel Oliver, and Moondisco Saturday, April 21st at the Loft in Lansing. I guess we'll just, since we didn't really advertise it, we'll just do the first caller. We'll win two tickets. So the number to call is 248-622-3505. Hopefully we'll actually usually when we do ticket giveaways we'll like promote it for a while.
2: You might actually have a little bit of time, you know. I'm sorry.
0: Yeah, you know, I felt bad like the one time they someone called in, like we had like I don't even know how many people call in like all at once. I had to actually go to like voicemail timestamps because people were like
2: you
0: eight people called
2: fair.
0: At the same
2: you
0: time,
2: to be fair.
0: And they got in the way people actually won is because they were smart and left a voicemail. Because some people probably called and figured,
2: just
0: oh, I'm not
2: out.
0: Getting through and hung up. People that won were actually the ones that left a voicemail.
2: Leave a voicemail.
0: Do it, yeah. And
2: timestamped.
0: Yeah, and so
2: we're
0: I just went to the timestamps on the voicemail and called them back and. There's actually a couple people that like called like multiple times. They're like, I couldn't get through, so I left a voicemail. Couldn't get through, so I left a voicemail.
2: That's funny.
0: I actually gave it to like one girl because she called like eight times or something. She like was the third person.
2: Persistence.
0: Because it was like the first. It was like the first two people that won it, and I was like, you know what? Just because you were so enthusiastic about this, we'll see if we can get one more set.
2: Yeah, at least you'll use the ticket.
4: Yeah. She was thirsty. But she got the ticket,
2: it
4: worked.
2: It came with a cup of coffee, too, right?
4: I don't know about
2: no.
4: that.
2: He's like, nah, I don't know about that.
0: So, win tickets. Call.
2: Woo-hoo. Call now.
0: 248-622-3505. Joke's on us. There's actually no one listening right now.
2: Yeah. About to go give them tickets over there.
0: Right? Just walk across the street.
2: Hey,
0: you got some free tickets.
2: Hey, what kind of Facebook search do you do? Do you like Funkin' House? There you go.
0: There was the one time we celebrated a birthday here and we had a bunch of leftover cupcakes.
2: Put the ticket in a cupcake?
0: No. Ava and Georgia, Kenneth Thomas's wife. Actually just ran around like the streets and they're like, have a cupcake, and just started giving free cupcakes to random people.
2: Anyways, they'd be like, don't eat that, it's a stranger, do you know her? All right, what's the dealie?
4: All right, people, we're waiting waiting for you to call. Get these tickets.
2: Should we give theme music?
4: No. Okay. No, you got to tell them. Show is at the Loft, 414 East Michigan Avenue in Lansing.
2: Right downtown Lansing.
4: Yep, and if you don't have a ticket, the cost is $10 and it's 18 and up.
0: So usually we can... when we know ahead of time, we'll like post in the event page and stuff, so people that are planning on going can already see it. So we can do that. We can do that next week.
2: Yeah, we have more tickets.
1: Yeah.
0: So the problem is too is like there might be like people listening from other countries and stuff that are like, yeah, what am I going to do with a pair of tickets to a
2: fly
0: show?
2: Over here?
0: Do it. Be totally worth
2: really
0: it.
2: Really tight.
0: And then
2: really
0: then tight. Try to get like a 3 a.m. flight back to Sweden or.
2: Yeah.
1: Good luck on that.
0: Oh, man.
2: What do we got?
4: Nothing yet.
0: Nothing yet. I'm waiting for it to ring or something. Right?
4: One ringy dingy.
1: Ding, ding, ding, ding, ding, ding. Ding, ding, ding.
4: Two ringy dingies.
0: Oh. I don't know. Should we give out the number one more time in case some people just tuned in?
4: Yeah, man, let's do it one
0: third
4: more
0: time. Third time's a charm.
4: One more
2: time.
4: Again.
2: One more time.
0: If no one calls in this time, then we'll just get them going up there, and we'll give away more sets of tickets next week, and we'll actually like promote it so people actually know. Yeah. Other than like,
2: we won't just drop it on.
0: Yeah, like
2: so.
0: Yeah. Hey,
2: sorry.
0: 20 seconds. We're giving free tickets away, so I hope you're tuned in. And yeah, so anyways. If you just tuned in to the show and you are trying to win the tickets for the Code Show at the Loft in Lansing,
2: April 21st,
0: the number to call is 248-622-3505. So wait a little bit.
4: Okay, well, while we're waiting, just to let everyone know, this coming Friday at PJ's Lager House, it's the DJ Fixed single release party, My Techno Dream. I believe that's going to start about 9 o'clock with yours truly, the Don, and DJ Disc providing the entertainment. And I believe Larson might have a hand in this also opening up. And then if you're not doing anything next Friday, I'm sorry, come down to Toledo for the Toledo Rave 6, better known as the EDM Prom, with 4 stages, 28 DJs in total. So I'll give you the brief rundown.
0: Actually, we got a call.
4: Oh, we do?
0: Hopefully this is someone calling about the tickets. Hello?
5: What's up, dude?
0: Hey, are you calling about the tickets?
5: Yeah, bro.
0: Oh, awesome.
4: Yeah, bro. Who this?
2: Oh, yeah.
5: This is fucking Emacus from 2TV. What's up, dog?
0: Nice. Well, actually, I mean,
5: I live in Atlanta, so I'm gonna allow you guys to give the tickets to one of your all's peeps so they can go see the show.
0: Okay.
5: In sponsorship of Emacus from Atlanta.
0: Okay.
4: Wow.
5: Yeah, I've been checking out you guys on Chew TV for maybe like 8 months now.
0: Oh, right on. Yeah, I saw your comment in the chat.
5: Yeah, I do a weekly show on Mondays, and I've got a bunch of DJs.
0: I've seen your show a couple. Why don't you? I mean, since you're on the air right now, do you want to plug your show?
5: Yeah, man, making Mondays great again. Fucking. Emacus, BDK, the scientist.
0: It's on Chew.tv.
5: Yeah,
0: what,
5: Chew.tv. All Monday. Starts at 1 o'clock.
0: That's Eastern. Okay.
5: Yep. And it goes all the way through usually midnight.
0: Wow.
5: So we've got 11 hours. Wow. Usually 6 or 7 different DJs back to back. So.
0: Wow. Monday marathon.
5: Monday, making Mondays great again. That's what we're trying to do.
2: Monday fun day.
0: Awesome.
5: Monday fun day. There, yep. But we've got house, D&B, tech house, breaks, hip hop. So we try and do everything. And it will be our 16th week in a row. So
2: cheers, brother.
5: We're keeping it fresh, you know. But yeah, cool, man. Like I said, I appreciate you giving the number back out, because I was like, are they going to say the number again so I can win some tickets? Because nobody's calling in. You know what I mean? But, yeah, big ups from Atlanta. You guys are in Detroit, right?
0: Oh, yeah.
4: Yeah.
5: Nice. Very nice. But, yeah, keep up the sounds and keep doing you. And we'll chat later.
0: Cheers, awesome. Cheers, sweet. Cheers. Thanks for calling in.
5: All right,
0: in.
5: Peace. Yep. Peace out, guys. Have
0: bye.
5: Fun.
2: Peace.
4: Yeah. Okay.
0: Right. Well, maybe we'll have to... we'll have to postpone it until next time. But shouts out to Emacus, though. Tune into his show. Hell yeah. Monday night. Or Monday, like, all day.
2: Yeah.
4: All right. Well, can I get back to this?
0: Yeah. Go for
4: it. Okay. I'm sorry. Yeah. Toledo Rave 6, better known as the EDM Prom. It's at Toledo's Main Street Bar and Grill. April 7th from... 6 p.m. to 2:30 in the morning. 4 different stages: patio, pool, bar, and the stage. 28 different DJs. Now I'm going to read them off real quick before Moon Disco gets on. Rob Sample, DJ Daddy, DJ Dark's Choir, DJ 45, 3 p.m. Effective, Misu, Stephen Pamplin, Kane Kinetic, E-Tank, Illudium, Widget, Grizzly Baddams, Somas Sounds, Miles Knuckles, Alistair, Beaker, King Tragic, Damon, Mercury, Day and Night, Day Tripper, Sharkbait, DJ Tutu, The Cobb, DJ Omar, Antonio Garcia, and yours truly, The Don. And it's $6 to get in. So if you're not doing anything next Friday, come down to Toledo. Enjoy yourself.
0: Sweet. Well, you good to go over there? Cool. All right. Well, let's do this then. You are tuned into Planet Funk on 313.fm. This is Moon Disco.

hit the mark. Give a fuck of what you're doing, it's the newest shit. Do this shit, music is the bag, I'm the pugilist. Specialist on a precipice, nod your head to this. Smoking better shit, reverence as I reminisce. Well, I represent the thugs in the party. 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Streets taught me, always move with an army. 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I represent for all the underground kings. 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I represent for all the underground kings. All around the world, I've been doing my thing. Born I in the P-E-Z-N-T. Born I in the P-E-Z-N-T. 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

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Fresh.

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They could never hold the crowd, hold the crowd. They could never hold the crowd, hold the crowd. They could never hold the crowd, hold the crowd. 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

0: So that was Moon Disco. Hey. And the only one clapping. Hey, there we go. Someone else clapping. Anyways, I think we're going to wrap it up kind of quickly because they got to go all the way back to Lansing. Anyways, thank you, everyone that tuned in. Thank you to both guests that played Jay Arthur and Moon Disco. Also, huge thank you to Emacus for tuning in and calling in to win the tickets that he couldn't go to the show for. But we're going to do another ticket giveaway next week. Can actually promote it and let people know that we're doing a ticket giveaway. Also, I want to say a huge thank you to Urban Bean Co. for hosting us each and every week, as well as our past hosts, Grand Trunk Pub. And also a huge thank you to our man in command out in California, Mr. Jeff.
1: Of Doom.
0: Sweet.
1: Oh, don't forget, this Friday, DJ Fix single release party, PJ's Lager House. And next Friday, Toledo Rave 6, the EDM Prom at Main Street. Any further details, you can always go on Facebook, go on the event page.
0: Awesome. All right. Thanks, everyone, for tuning in. I

0: what's up, everyone? Thank you for tuning into Planet Funk on 313.fm. Apparently, the mics are a lot quieter than I thought they were.
1: Check one,
2: are
1: two.
2: They really? I guess they are.
1: Quiet.
3: Check one. Check two.
1: We can be louder. We can just yell the entire time.
0: No, no, we're good now.
1: Sure?
0: Yeah. Positive.
1: Oh, okay.
3: Hey, imagine that. I can hear you. Whoa.
0: Anyways. So this is going to be kind of ridiculous, kind of silly, kind of fun, but for those that are newish to Planet Funk, they might not know about this show. For those that have been listening for a long time, they probably do know about this show, but what this is Christmas with a Z. Do you want to explain the history of Christmas?
3: Yes, it's basically a tradition at this point to tell the story of Christmas. Back in the good old days of internet radio, back when you get like your, I think they were like shoutcasts, stuff like that. There was one that Brent and I discovered called Pulse, and they had a Christmas channel. And what we would discover is that every single artist on this Christmas channel had a Z at the end of their name. So it'd be like Santa Claus, or like
0: Rave Stylers,
3: yeah, or like Club Jumpers, just shit like that.
0: It was the most ridiculous Euro remixes of Christmas songs imaginable.
1: Christmas.

0: Christmas.
1: Christmas.
0: And we loved it. It was the greatest thing. So we eventually decided we wanted to have a Christmas show, and what a better thing to name it than Christmas.
1: Yeah.
2: We all know techno is the spirit of Christmas. That's why we have Christmas. It's techno.
0: Yeah.
2: Yeah.
1: I can agree with that.
2: Yeah.
1: So anyways, before we get into this, I did want to mention, I know we played it last week, but it's out. You can buy it. The Loose Parts EP. You can get it on vinyl, too. It's the newest release on Yanni Ho's label, Finn Audio. If you're in Australia, you can get it on vinyl because the Australian stock just came in. But I don't know when it hits the U.S. stores. Maybe it's already here. But you can get it digitally as well. Just go do that. Yeah. Do we have anything to talk about?
0: Because
1: I think I was gonna. I guess I was gonna play first because I kind of set up stuff. But
0: yeah.
3: I know it may not be musically related, but tonight, second anniversary of Seven Inches in Heaven.
1: That's right. So after this, go down to Marble Bar. It's $3. Moppy, DJ Psycho, B Hill, all 45s. And bring food, I guess, too, because they're doing like a potluck thing. So food and 45s and ridiculousness.
0: Sounds great.
1: What else can we talk about? Oh. If you're tuning in and you're thinking about coming down here, you should, because we're going to bust out the Jackbox a little bit. And if you know what that is, it's going to get ridiculous, and we may get kicked out of Urban B.
2: Permanently.
1: Right.
2: We are at risk of never coming back again.
0: So if you do want to check out the show here at Urban Bean, tonight might be the last night you have a chance to do so. So come on down.
1: Oh, man. Yeah. Should I just jump up there since we got kind of a late start?
0: Yeah, go for it.
1: Okay. I guess I'll do that. I don't know. Do you know how to, like, work this, Woodward, on the new board? I didn't make lower thirds. I'll make one for you. I don't get one. I'm not special. Yep, and that's the DJ, and then this is the background music. Right there. Yep, like that.
2: It works.
1: It works. Nope. Nope, I'm clipping. Look at that, we have the effects on. They're just not up.
2: Oh, wow. Oh. Bah.
3: I think maybe you forgot to take them off from last week.
1: Whoa! There we go.
2: I was just doing that.
1: Yeah.
2: Yeah.
1: Anyways, let me jump up there.
0: Oh, we were going to make noises for the next half hour. Come on.
2: Whoop! Pew!
3: What's that? Well, if anything, is it safe to say you're almost ready? I mean, here it is, 7:48. And I'm beginning to wonder if we even jumped the rails this early. You say it was doomed from the beginning?
0: Wait, get that echo up. Did you say?
3: From the beginning, it began in Africa.
0: Hey, Brent, should we introduce you?
3: Yeah, well, since we're, thinking that he's just about ready.
2: I think it's really incredible that you guys can make these noises just with your mouth.
3: I ain't got nothing on Biz Markie. So,
2: right.
3: You know, he's the king when it comes to the, you know, the beatbox stuff. This shit here, I don't know what you're talking about. I'm just here. Wait. That's
2: you press play. It's not as hard.
3: You're not familiar with technology?
2: So you have a play button? Okay, you good? All right.
3: Well, in that case, I guess we're going to go.
0: Yeah, get the echo up before we introduce him.
2: It is off.
3: What I think we're going to do is say that you're listening to 313.FM. This is Brent Scudder.

bump, the middle.

phone. Shake that ass. Yeah, that's right.

0: So when Ryan and I were talking about apparently it's just gonna go into the next one. So apparently I need to learn a thing or two about these XDJ things, because I don't know, they just like to start playing the next song on their own. If anyone knows how to use Pioneer gear, let me know, because I don't have a fucking clue.
1: Wow.
0: Yeah, so when we were talking about ridiculous Euro Christmas remixes, that last song is what we were talking about. So anyways,
2: yeah, you did get crazy with some of that shit, though. That's why none of that shit would ever play in my house. None.
0: Oh, you know you got the garage remix of
2: No.
0: That one.
2: No. Nice try. No.
0: Anyways, yeah, Ryan's gonna be going up next in a second here. Well, you want to jump over here and we can talk to you for a minute? Okay. So anyways, are you going by the traditional Christmas name that you usually go by?
3: Yeah, what else?
0: Yeah, okay, so.
3: Of course.
0: Sitting across from me is none other than Beat Humpers.
2: We have lost cabin pressure.
0: Oh, I turned off the effects.
3: Oh, man. I was hoping for a really dramatic echo, like, you know, beat, humpers,
0: Oh, wait, do that again.
3: Beat, humper.
2: I thought he said beef for a second. Beef Humpers.
3: Ha. No, that's the name of my restaurant.
2: Moving on.
0: Anyways, so not a DJ.
3: Nope.
0: Except for once a year on Christmas.
3: So, yeah, this is my third gig in 3 years. Excited to be here.
0: You've upgraded your equipment?
3: I have.
0: From what was your first controller to like a
3: IDJ? Like, it was like an ID, a Hercules IDJ, I think it was. And Radio Shack, the guy working there, begged me to take it.
0: Yeah, didn't he just like give it to you pretty much?
3: He cut off like 80% of the price. He was like, please, this thing's been here for years. Just take it.
0: And so began your DJ career.
3: Yes.
0: And now you got a Neumark Mixtrack Pro 3.
3: Which actually isn't half bad.
0: Which I made the joke that is still better than what the college night DJs use at White Star. And half the other DJs there. Hey, White Star DJs. But yeah, you also got a tablet that you're going to DJ off of. Moving up. So anyways, other than not DJing, I know you're big into the, I don't know, was this your first theater? Because I know you've done, like, the improv stuff for a while, but was this your first, you've done a few theater things.
3: Yeah, I've been in a few shows.
0: Okay.
3: It was mostly in Flint. This is my first time kind of doing a play in the, like, metro Detroit area, but... Yeah, I guess what you're kind of alluding to here is that I just recently wrapped up a play over at Ridgedale Players.
0: Oh, it's done.
3: Yeah,
0: okay,
3: yeah, wrapped up last weekend.
0: Go.
3: Okay. Yeah, they should have gone.
0: Should have gone, right?
3: But it was a good time. I got to play like a Italian mobster holding a family hostage, with all the trappings that came with it—the Italian accent, the gun, the dumbass sidekick named Vinny. Yeah, it was a good time.
0: Well, I know one thing we can promote, because you are in a improv group, right?
3: Yes, that is correct.
0: Okay.
3: So, we haven't done anything quite yet. It's still in the process of happening, but next year
0: we're
3: going to
0: start... I love the name, by the way. Once you tell the name.
3: Yes, next year you're going to be seeing shows by us under the name Honk If You're Henry.
0: So I'm curious, who is Henry, or is that just... You don't know. Okay.
3: I mean, I can tell you the story, honestly, of how that name came to be.
0: Sure.
3: Me, Amanda, some of our friends, we got really high playing Jackbox. And it said, make a sentence using the word honk. And I was like, honk if you're Henry.
0: There we go.
3: And then time just kind of froze, and we were like, there it is.
0: Well,
3: And actually, hey, if you guys are listening right now from Honk If You're Henry, shout out. What's up?
0: Right? Well, well, you want to go ahead and jump up there and
3: have your
0: third DJ gig ever?
3: Yeah, sounds good, man.
0: Sweet. Woodward, what's up with you?
2: Oh, man, not much. Just waiting to get this holiday over and done with. So I can at least start off the 1-9 on a good note.
0: Sorry, we're trying to get him set up.

0: Yeah, like you said, his third time DJing, so it's really showing right about now.
1: Okay. All right, I think we're ready for this then. All right, sweet. Well, you are tuned into Planet Funk on 313.fm for Christmas. This is Beat Humpers.

0: yeah. Christmas.
1: So, looking forward to next year, huh?
0: So, I found out next year, Christmas actually falls on Christmas.
1: Yes.
2: Whoa.
0: So, it's going to be kind of ridiculous.
1: Should we announce the plan now, or...
2: Yeah, don't let it simmer at all. Just put it all out there. Immediately. No hinting. Don't tease it out.
1: Okay.
2: Just throw it all out there.
1: Well, I was thinking of having like an online, like ARG. We got to piece together the hints. You know, we're going to do like a street campaign where we have little posters out there.
2: We'll have one poster hidden in Hart Plaza.
1: Yep, exactly.
2: We'll have...
0: Woodward knows this one, right?
3: I've heard that.
0: Fraud City DJs.
3: Oh, the Fraud City DJs? No.
0: Frog City DJs.
3: Yeah, I don't fuck with them.
0: Oh, God. Frog.
3: Fraud. F-R-A-U-D. Fraud. As in perpetrating fraud. A fraud.
1: They said Frog City DJs.
2: Okay, but what about frog. City DJs that are also frogs?
1: And there's four of them.
2: There's four frogs. Playing records.
0: No, but you know what Frog made me think of that neither of us played?
1: Crazy Frog?
2: Please don't play Crazy Frog.
1: Look, I might have played some shit back there, but I'm not playing Crazy Frog.
3: Oh, shit. For a second, I thought you were going to go with the Budweiser Frogs.
0: No. Do you know about Crazy Frog?
3: Yeah, I know. Unfortunately.
1: Okay. Yeah.
3: Yeah, I know about that bullshit.
1: God.
0: Oh, man.
2: Fine.
1: Yeah.
0: So, kid you not, good friend Diallo Spigner, one time, Michael Waters and I, Diallo was working on a song in Michael Waters' studio, and we opened up his Ableton project file and added in a couple extra samples, but named them like kickdrum.wave and snare.wave. Hi-hat.wave.
2: Were they WAV was, files or were they MP3s? So it was like kickdrum.wave.mp3.
0: Well, I can't remember, to be honest. I think it was an actual WAV file because we converted it. So,
2: it was
0: more legit.
2: .wave.wave.
0: I don't know.
2: Okay.
0: But, so what we did is we took the Crazy Frog acapella, chopped it up, and put it into his project while he was away. And when he came back to work on it and previewed it, he was not very happy. Because he's just listening to it, and I was like, bong, bong.
1: What if he was doing kick? It would have been like, bong, bong, bong, bong. It's fucking terrible.
3: I would have loved to watch that ass whooping. That would have been perfect.
2: Do an Ableton set just with samples from Crazy Frog.
0: There we go.
1: That's the quickest way to get your ass kicked.
2: Okay. It's the only music allowed on my Christian Minecraft server. Please only play Crazy
0: Movement,
2: Frog.
0: Movement 2019, Crazy Frog set.
2: Joke's on them.
3: Won't be
2: I'm just
3: there.
2: Putting it on loop. Money, please.
1: Oh, so,
2: for that, Paxhow, if you want to book me for Movement to play Crazy Frog for 2 hours, I'll do a 4-hour Crazy Frog set. Just let me know.
1: So yeah, thank you for having me.
0: Until next year.
1: Until next year, yep.
0: Oh man, so yeah, we're gonna wrap it up. And oh, do you mind letting Adam in? Thank you, sir. Oh shoot, that's right, he has a key. He can let his own damn self in.
4: Say, who the hell's downstairs?
0: This man has a key. So yeah, after this, everyone go to 7 Inches in Heaven.
1: Yeah.
0: Only $3, and it's...
1: It's a potluck, too.
0: Yeah, it's a potluck.
3: No, it's not a potluck.
2: Okay. Bring food anyways.
0: They changed that?
3: Well, Desi, from what he posted earlier, is like, the potluck may not be going that well, but he's going to try and get a cake.
2: Bring food anyways. Just don't know what's going on. That's cool.
0: Yeah, huge thank you to this guy over here, Mr. Adam Bellinson, because I was an idiot and I forgot my mixer, and he came through and brought his mixer so we could still have a show. So, come out to his night on Tuesdays, Techno Tuesdays on ImpulseDetroit.net. And yeah, it's awesome. Especially if you like drum and bass. That would be definitely the show to tune into. He has a good amount of drum and bass. Yeah.
3: Well, I mean, I'll be there for New Year's Day, for the New Year's Day show.
0: Oh, yeah?
3: Yeah.
0: Nice.
3: So it will not be drum and bass. It'll be UKG, but what the hell?
0: There'll probably be some drum and bass in the beginning,
3: probably.
0: Right?
3: Probably. Yeah.
2: There's going to be UKG here on New Year's? Fuck yeah.
3: Yeah.
0: But yeah, also a huge thank you to Urban Bean Co. for hosting us each and every week, as well as our past host, Grand Trunk Pub, and, what else am I forgetting? Oh yeah, I almost forgot. Our man in command, out in California, Mr. Jeff. So yeah, that's gonna do it. Thank you everyone for tuning in, and peace.

and gentlemen, may I have your attention, please? It's time. The show starts.

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And now live from his house to yours. Welcome to Bam's House Party.

0: Yo, welcome to Bam's house party. My name's Bam, and I'm coming from my house to yours on the brand new show, Bam's House Party, right here on 313.fm, Detroit's electronic music station. Oh, man. Definitely enjoying Brent Scudder's mix there down from Detroit Threads. You guys be careful out there. It's if you're here local in Detroit, you might notice there's definitely some snow on the ground. So please, if you're hanging out down at Detroit Threads, make your way home safely out there. But I'm coming, like I said, from my house. I hope you're hanging out at your house or whatever you're doing out there on another Thursday edition of Bam's House Party. If this is your first time here, we welcome you. If you're a longtime listener of 313.fm, let me introduce myself for you one more time. Show number three here. I am brand new to 313.fm, but I have been a guest before on Planet Funk, so I guess not completely brand new, but before this, you heard me on WHFR out of Dearborn, and we did the mix, and we have modified that show to what you're hearing right now. Bam's House Party on 313.fm, and we like to have a good time, so please take part in the show. 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You can't come hang out with me at my house because that would just kind of be weird, but you can take part in the show. 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You can drop us a line on there and take part in chatting with other fans of the show and artists. And you can also call or text the show throughout the show and pretty much any time, 313-757-2585. And shout out to Scudder, who did the first 3 hours of vinyl from Detroit Threads tonight. He's going to be taking over for the next 2 hours here on this show as we continue on his highlight of local artists and I'm just going to say it, family, that we haven't been able to interact with since, you know, COVID's been going on. We're used to hanging out, him and myself, at different events, seeing all of our fellow DJs and artists. And he thought it'd be a good idea after him and I were kind of chatting and coming up with a, you know, some production notes in the background that I was asking him, you know, I'd love to have you as part of this show. Obviously, you can't play it live because you have your show right before this, but how can we, you know, do something together? And he had a great idea of giving back to all the different artists that we haven't been able to hang out with lately, and everyone basically that has given him music over the years. As anyone knows, we are just full of talented electronic music artists here in the city. And he had a great idea to put that together and make a special segment that goes between his show and mine. So he did all vinyl down at Detroit Threads for the past 3 hours. And now it's all digital tracks that he got that he spun together in a mix for me. And I have that mix for you tonight. And we're going to check in with him again at the end of the show and talk a little bit. If you don't know him that great, if you're maybe just following you know, this show, obviously he's played many times on my former show on WHFR, and he's been pioneering Planet Funk on Burst Radio that turned into 313.fm for many, many, many years. I think we decided around 10 years now. And, you know, very talented DJ himself, so so glad that we could do this kind of partnership together, and you know, I can't thank him enough for everything he's done to help bring Bam's House Party to your ears on 313.fm. So without further ado, I think we should get into the mix, and we'll be checking back and forth here throughout the show. Make sure you, like I said, text us, give us a call, or participate in that chat, so that we know who's out there and who's listening, and I can shout you out or anything like that. So We'll have some fun tonight, hopefully at your house and all the way from my house, as we get into this mix here with Brent Scudder. Once again, 313-757-2585. And don't forget, if you missed one of the first two shows, they are up and posted on 313.fm under the archived broadcasts. 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

we created something that we believed in when no one else did. Meaning Detroit, Chicago. We were both DJing on the same type of energy. And during that time, we had started making music. Basically, the same type of music, but in Chicago, they named it house music. In Detroit, we called it techno. It was the outside of Detroit made it into a genre of musical style. But nonetheless, because everyone has accepted it, I will say, you know, talking about house music, it has that earthy, spiritual dance feel that comes out. And one of the things that I love about it is the fact that when you are playing house music and you are at one with your people that's out there dancing while you're playing, it's like a euphoric trance, because it really is just one, the dancer and the DJ.

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dipped in the fur. Dipped in the fur. Always smile, always smile, always smile. Sassy as she wanna be. The queen. Sweet Pauline. Sweet Pauline.

You got it locked to Bam's house party. Thanks for tuning in. This is Brent Scudder doing his highlight of local artists. If you want to see a list of all the artists that he incorporated into the mix tonight, just head on over to our Facebook page and scroll down. You'll see his post from earlier. There is a lot of people that are highlighted in these tracks tonight, and I believe he also posted it up on Instagram from his set earlier, so go check that out if you haven't yet. A couple of you did point out we were having a technical issue with the stream. Seemed to cut out a couple times, but we are working on that and hope to get that resolved for you. I'm going to blame it on the snow. I don't know if that's true. But either way, we are continuing to roll on in the mix with Brent Scudder all the way till around 11 o'clock tonight. And remember, if you miss any of our shows, they are archived too, so you can go back and listen to them again on the 313.fm archive. So make sure you do that as well. Show us your support. We do it for you every single week. So glad to be here. My name is Bam. This is Bam's House Party. You're in the mix with Scudder, highlighting all the awesome techno that comes right out of Detroit. This is his digital mix. Oh, these are all digital tracks.

he's been given over the years, so. 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I see a timid specimen and cool individual and passionate creation are all hanging out, but they're not saying anything, so. You guys are just, like, in the groove or something. I don't know. Text or call the show as well. Back to the mix with Scudder.

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dated or like annoying, you know, like so much stuff from that time. It's just like slicker. 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

what are the set of things that can be done to make the future better? So I think that a future where we are a space-faring civilization and out there among the stars, this is very exciting. This makes me look forward to the future. It makes me want that future.

Det er altid startet i 2015. 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Men så stille og roligt, hvad der skete i 2015.

Let's see.

Got it locked here to Bam's house party. My name's Bam. What's up? Mab checking in. DJ Mab, how you doing, man? Also, Mom and Dad Bam and the Techno Poodle hanging out. Techno Canines hanging out and producer Lisa here at my end of the house party. Let me know what's going on at your end of the house party. I do keep getting some reports that the stream is dropping out from time to time. If you just go back in and hit play, it'll pick up where it left off. So we're looking into that, and hopefully we'll have it fixed by next week. If you missed any of the show, it will be posted by this weekend on the mixwithbam.com under the schedule or on 313.fm under archive broadcasts. My man Brent Scudder throwing it down for 5 hours today. This is the final half hour of it. We're going to talk to him using Radio Magic. We were able to get this portion of the mix that he pre-recorded because he is on his way home from Detroit Threads at the moment, where he did the first 3 hours live on vinyl. I gotta give a shout out to him and his last track. I can't express how much I like that track. One of my favorite tracks of literally all time. Ghosts in the Machine by Kenneth Thomas. KT, how you doing, man? I hope all is well in the world of Kenneth Thomas. I know you were out there playing Vegas recently, so doing big stuff as usual. If you want to check in with me here in the final few minutes of this live show, you can do so at 313-757-2585. 313-757-2585. Send us a text or leave us a message on our voicemail. And be cool. Right? That phone number is always open too, so if you are listening to this on demand later on, you can still check in. I just won't be able to say hi to you in a on-demand show. But tune in next time and maybe I will. I like saying hi to people. Make sure also if you do the social media thing, you follow 313.fm on Facebook and Instagram. And the Mix with Bam, Bam's House Party is both a group and a page you can follow on Facebook as well. So do it and stay up to date on all the different DJs that we're lining up. This show's just getting started. Episode number 3, and we have so many more to go. So that all depends on you guys, though. If you guys like what you hear, we got to hear from you and get your feedback. Otherwise, like I've been saying for 16 years, it's just going to be a show of me talking to myself, and nobody wants that. And someone's probably just going to lock me up, so nobody wants that. Nobody wants me talking to myself. I do it enough as it is. We'll check in with Scudder right after he finishes up in the mix here. About 20 minutes away. So keep it locked right here on 313.fm.

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All right, it's Bam's house party here on 313.fm. Been in the mix with my man Brent Scudder, doing all sorts of local artists tonight, and rounding out almost 5 hours between his show and mine. So I think it's time we have a little chat.

0: Chat with Scudder, are you there, man?
1: Yeah, can you hear me?
0: I can hear you. How are you?
1: I'm okay. I'm just about home.
0: Well, that's a good thing. How's the roads? Pretty bad?
1: Yeah.
0: Yeah. If you don't know, if you're listening out of the area, it's snowing pretty hard here in Metro Detroit, so...
1: Mm-hmm.
0: So, Scudder, tell us a little bit. I know you covered it in your show a little bit, but tell us a little bit about your ideas behind the two mixes tonight.
1: Well, I was a little lazy, and I forgot to book my show tonight for a guest. And I was being really lazy, and I completely forgot I was playing your show until you reminded me. So thank you for that.
0: Do what I can.
1: But then I was like, well, you know what? I'm playing Bam's show, and I don't want to try to book someone last minute. Why don't I just play my show? But I don't want to just do 5 hours of me. So I was thinking, I miss seeing all my friends, and especially like all my international friends that, you know, I couldn't see, you know, all the crew from Australia and Canada and my friends from Germany and Belgium and stuff that usually come down once a year for movement.
0: Sure.
1: And, you know, this year no one came down because nothing was happening.
0: Right.
1: And so I was trying to think, you know, what's a good way to kind of get everyone together without, you know, actually getting together because we can't. And I thought, well, why don't I just take... bunch of tracks that my friends from all over the world produce and put together a couple mixes on my show and your show and showcase all the
0: tracks,
1: the talent that I've met throughout the years.
0: Yeah.
1: Are you still there?
0: Yep.
1: Oh, okay.
0: Yeah, it sounded really good, man. I know these were all like your digital collection, and then obviously you did the vinyl collection earlier at for Planet Funk at Detroit Threads, and
1: yep,
0: definitely a lot of good tracks tonight. A lot of I keep saying local talent, but I shouldn't really say local talent just because, you know. They were met,
1: yeah,
0: locally,
1: 60,
0: but
1: 60-70% of them were probably from Detroit, especially a lot of the vinyl. But yeah, no, definitely shouts out to Malcolm and Cam and Sarah and all them in Canada, and of course Yanni and Kiara and Australia, and Andrew and Keith also in Australia too.
0: Spanning. Spanning the international borders from home, I guess.
1: Right.
0: Right. It's kind of cool what technology can do, and you know, being able to kind of find ways to be together even when everyone's apart. So,
1: speaking of home, I'm finally here.
0: That's good. That's good, man. That is a. That was quite the drive for you there.
1: Oh yeah.
0: We're glad you're safe, man. But yeah, I want to just again, I know we kind of talked on the first episode, but you know, thank you so much for inviting the Mix with Bam over to 313, and you've been obviously very critical in getting this show up and running and continuing what I've been doing for a long time and what I really enjoy, you know, bringing all sorts of this great music out to the world for people to hear and have a little fun with the radio show in the process. So thanks for everything you did to, you know, produce tonight's show and highlight all this really good talent and everything you did personally for this show.
1: Oh, yeah, of course. I did want to mention, during my show, Planet Funk, my good friend, make sure you check out her website, check out her Instagram, Twitter, Facebook, whatever, Detroit.dance. She was kind enough to post all the tracks that I played. We took pictures of the albums. So if anyone liked what they heard, or if they haven't heard it yet, of course this show and my show should be up on the archives soon. And I was going to post on the 313.fm Facebook and Instagram page a track list to the mix from your show, and then of course the track list for my show should be on the 313.fm Instagram page.
0: Cool. That'll definitely give people a, you know, if they're wondering exactly who they're listening to tonight and want more information on that, you know, they can follow those artists individually and find out who they were and get the proper support out there.
1: A lot of them are their friends too, so
0: yeah,
1: they support
0: yeah.
1: your friends, because, you know, a lot of us are interconnected in this Detroit techno community, so
0: very true.
1: You know, if you heard a track, it might have actually been by one of your friends too. So
0: I was scrolling the archives of Planet Funk and, well, all the different shows that have been on 313 lately and listening to some, and it's funny because like so many of the DJs and artists have crossed paths between, you know, your show and my old show and now this show. And like you said, we're all just kind of like a big community and you know, supporting each other. I know, like, Mab was supporting tonight and out there listening in, and a lot of other DJs, I'm sure. I mean, just all you have to do is, even if you don't go look up the track listing, go see Scudder's post from earlier that I shared on the show Facebook page. Just look at the vast number of artists that he tagged alone in the post, you know, like, these are all artists that, you know, especially now with COVID going on and not being able to play out as much, they need your support. So if you like the music you heard tonight on the show, and it goes for any show, you know, go check out the artists, give them a follow on social media, whatever your platform of choice is, and, you know, support them. Go down to Detroit Threads if they have something for sale, buy their vinyl or download their MP3 or whatever it might be.
1: Mm-hmm.
0: Yes. And of course you're no stranger to the mix back in the day, you know, you helped us with our Intoxicating Trance series and played many a times on the show, so we always like seeing what Scudder is going to throw down. any last words for Radio Land out there, now that you're home and finished with your 5 hours of mixing?
1: Hello?
0: Did I lose you?
1: I think you did for a minute. I was going to say, who's on your show next week?
0: I don't know yet. I have to, you caught me off guard, so that's going to be...
1: Don't pull a me, otherwise you're going to be DJing it.
0: Right. I did think it would be fun, and I mean, obviously I have to think about this a little offline, but I did think it would be fun to occasionally on this show play some like archive mixes from the old show. So who knows? That might happen at some point too. But we're looking for new DJs, and anybody can, you know, be a part of this new show if you want to be. Get a hold of me through Facebook or the website, and
1: hey, you can go international now. You can have guests from anywhere. They don't have to come into the Henry Ford Studios now.
0: No, not at all. And we can even do live mixes from wherever you are, as long as you have a good internet connection, or you can pre-record something, and we'll patch you in like we are right now remotely. So there's lots of new options and features with this new station. So any last words out there, Scudder, for anybody else?
1: What's that?
0: I just said, any last words you want to say before we go?
1: No, I guess just huge thank you to everyone that tuned in, and hopefully everyone enjoyed it. I mean, huge thank you to all my friends, because they're the reason behind this mix. So
0: Absolutely. Thanks. Thanks for everyone that contributed tracks for the mix, and to you for putting it together, and everyone that listened in tonight. Thanks again, and we'll be back same time, same place next week. Thanks, Gutter. Take care.
1: Yep.
0: And bye. That that does it for another edition of Bam's House Party here on 313.fm. Thanks for listening. We'll see you next week.

0: This is Barry Manilow.
1: And we're off.
2: And we're off.
1: What's up, everyone? So tonight's guest is Barry Manilow.
0: Barry Manilow.
1: No, just kidding. It is Adam Charles. What's going on, sir?
3: How are you, buddy?
1: I'm okay. So, I didn't know this, but you said that you took a little break from DJing for a little bit.
3: Hiatus, yes.
1: How dare you? No, I'm just kidding.
3: I know, right? I chastise myself every day. But, yeah, it was mostly academic oriented.
1: Okay.
3: Working on my
1: getting
3: master's.
1: That learning on?
3: Yes.
1: Yeah.
3: Trying
1: not
3: to
1: just a pretty
3: a
1: face
3: career.
1: Behind the decks.
3: Exactly. You know, and moves, slides. But, yeah.
1: Getting the smarts. Are you, anything related to music that you're pursuing, or?
3: So yeah, I mean, it's my heart. You know, I've always been in, and I always will be part of it. So after a few months off, whatnot, I decided to kind of come back. You know, and let's play. You know.
1: So what is it that you're going to school for? Is it music related, or
3: no?
1: Actually, okay.
3: It's more of helping people. That's my intention. It's a social work major,
1: okay,
3: with a focus on clinical therapy. So,
1: oh, interesting.
3: Yeah, which you know could focus on many different facets, but that is it's kind of. I've always wanted to be a psychologist.
1: Okay.
3: And this was the quickest route because getting a PhD in psychology is like 5 years.
1: This guy's already getting his master's.
3: Yeah. So by the time I finished the master's of that program and then getting a PhD there, I mean, it would be several years down the road. Whereas now, I'm on a fast track to be able to help people and do what my calling is.
1: Awesome. Well, other than school, now that you're kind of getting back into music, do you have anything coming up at all that people can check out?
3: We're talking about
1: gigs or anything?
3: So,
1: live gigs?
3: There's a few, Woodkey Festival.
1: Oh, nice. You're playing at that.
3: Yep.
1: Awesome.
3: I'll be playing the, Woodkey Festival.
1: Do you know do you remember the dates for that?
4: September 8th through the 10th.
1: Oh, look at this guy. He's
3: my
1: on
3: brother.
1: It.
3: Here he is. Hi.
1: No, the lineup for that is definitely bang. I'm trying to remember the one that I saw. DJ Dan was playing there.
3: Yes.
1: Yeah.
3: Yes,
1: yeah.
3: It's going to be pretty good. I went last year. I played there too.
1: Oh, nice.
3: Yeah. So,
1: do you know which day you're playing?
3: I'm actually playing Thursday.
1: Okay.
3: It's the opening party.
1: Oh, nice.
3: Yeah. So they set up Thursday. They have a bunch of DJs there, and then Friday, Saturday, and Sunday they have the straight lineup. So it's actually a decent environment. You know, you pull into this drive-through, and it's this huge parking lot, and then everything's in the woods, literally.
1: Okay.
3: There's a tree line, and you just go in there. And it's just dope.
1: Awesome. Anything else other than Woodkey?
3: Just a few things here and there. I mean, live streams and stuff like that. I mean, I'm just getting back into it,
1: okay.
3: And that's what I'm
1: doing. Do you do your own live stream?
3: I was, but...
1: Oh, not anymore?
3: Yeah, no.
1: Okay.
3: No.
1: Well, the question was going to be, where can people follow you to get those live streams? But I guess if that's no longer a thing, where can people follow you for, like, your past recorded mixes? Do you have a SoundCloud?
3: Well, SoundCloud.
1: SoundCloud,
3: yeah,
1: okay.
3: DJ Adam Charles.
1: Okay.
3: And then I'll be working on some stuff. I'm coming back. So that's kind of what this is, a little bit of an impetus to get back in the game.
1: Okay.
3: Know?
1: Awesome.
3: Yeah.
1: And I guess if anyone out there hearing this likes what they hear, what would be the best way to go about booking you?
3: Booking would just be social media.
1: Okay.
3: Instagram, DJ Adam Charles, or on Facebook, Adam Charles.
1: Awesome. All right. Well, is there anything else people need to know before you get up there and jam? Or
3: do you want to know Jesus? Let's do it.
1: Wow. Woodward, do you have anything going on coming up?
4: Oh, like Adam had just mentioned, the Woodkey Festival next month.
1: Oh, you're playing that too?
4: Right.
1: Okay.
3: Yep.
1: All right. Well, I'm going to move the camera over to you then. And if you want to go up there and get ready to set up.
3: What day are you playing?
1: Yeah, that was going to be
4: I believe Saturday.
3: Saturday? What time?
4: Don't know yet. I'll find out.
3: Yeah. Well, it's going to be fun. Well, you've been there before?
1: You should get up there early and catch Adam's set on Thursday.
4: I haven't played.
3: It's cool. It's a nice spot.
4: Well, we just got done doing Believe in the Beat last weekend.
1: That was a cool spot. I was telling Adam about it on the ride up here. That's a good one.
3: Yeah.
4: Cool.
1: Well, do you want to jump up there and
3: let's do it.
1: Get ready?
3: Let's do it.
1: You have anything else coming up, Woodward?
4: Not at the moment.
1: No. Okay. I'm trying to fill dead air.
4: Well, what about you?
1: Not really.
4: No. You're heading out of the country, though.
1: Oh, yeah. I don't know if anyone here would be... Whoa, did my voice change on here? I don't know, it sounds different. I am on the 31st leaving for Ireland, Belgium, Germany, and England. So I'll be over there for a minute and playing some music, I guess.
4: Oh, you are so modest.
1: I don't know. I mean, it'll be fun, I guess. Is your master up? Is it turned on? All right, well, let's go ahead and do this then. You are tuned into Planet Funk on 313.fm. This is Adam Charles.

will never let you go. No matter what's to come, where we stand, and what we do, we are not alone.

0: So that was Adam Charles.
1: Adam Charles. My man.
0: So up next, we got making his debut on the show, actually. I hope I'm not going to butcher this. Thermionics?
1: Yep, yeah, that's correct. Okay.
0: So where did you come up with the name Thermionics?
1: It's just a it means the conversion of thermal energy into electric energy. It's used in the word thermionics is the conversion of thermal energy into electrical energy, pretty much. It's used in like nuclear applications and sound applications as well.
0: Okay.
1: So I thought that, you know, it was fitting.
0: Okay. Were you just like flipping through a dictionary one day or?
1: No, I don't know. It just, I'm not sure where it came up with it, to be honest.
0: Okay. It's cool though. I like it. So, of course, people like what they hear tonight. Your Instagram is the same, but with 3 on 3 on at the end. Do you want to go ahead and spell it out? Because I'm sure probably not everyone listening knows how to spell it.
1: Yeah, my Instagram is Thermionics313. That's Thermionix313.
0: Awesome. And if people like what they hear tonight, is there anywhere people can catch you playing it live? In the near future?
1: We'll see.
0: Okay. Nothing booked as of yet?
1: Not as of yet. Okay. I've been told that summer's all been booked pretty much everywhere.
0: Oh.
1: So we're looking at fall, like September or October or something.
0: Okay. Will you post that on your Instagram when you get the word? Okay.
1: Yeah, last gig I played for Incubate. I opened up for DJ Godfather and Shawscape. That was fun. That was at the Russell last summer.
0: Awesome.
1: Yeah. But I used to play back in the day as Ninja Boy a long time ago, back in the 90s.
0: Okay.
1: So that was a long time ago, but it was a good time, man. I used to play at least like almost once a week. You know?
0: Okay. Yeah, so is this like getting back into it now?
1: Yeah.
0: Okay.
1: Yeah, I had, when I was in Florida, all my equipment got stolen.
0: Oh, jeez.
1: I was in jail. Just a lot of, just, you know, when it rains, it pours kind of thing, you know? So I lost all my equipment, my records, everything that I owned, pretty much. And it's unfortunate that the laws are what they were, but that's what they were, and that's what happened, and, you know, we got to move on. So it took me a few years to get over it, but, you know, I got over it and decided, man, I got to get back into this stuff, man.
0: So you had a little bit, we were just talking to Adam earlier, and he was mentioning you took like a couple months hiatus. But it sounds like you had a little bit longer.
1: Yeah, I took like a 5-year hiatus, something like that. Yeah, I couldn't even look at another person spinning a record or a piece of vinyl. And then I come back and the price of vinyl is like, you know, not what it was when it was 1997, you know what I mean?
0: Every once in a while, you can find a gem in the bargain bins.
1: Yeah.
0: Every once in a while.
1: No, you can. I found some stuff at Threads that I used to own. I was like, oh, shit, I used to own this, man. You know, so, yeah, there's stuff around still. I just, I don't know if I can go through that again. I haven't decided whether or not I want to continue collecting vinyl anymore, you know. I still have some at home, but not nearly. It's not the 1,500 I used to have.
0: Yeah, it's it can get real expensive real quick.
1: Yeah.
0: Especially when you see that one record you really want on Discogs.
1: Oh,
0: there's only one person with it, and they can basically set the price.
1: Oh, man, yeah.
0: Unfortunately.
1: Yeah.
0: If people like what they hear and they have some openings, what's the best way to get a hold of you if people want to book you for a gig?
1: Connect with me through my SoundCloud or through my email.
0: Okay.
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0: Awesome. Do you have any of like your old 90s mixes on your SoundCloud?
1: I don't.
0: No.
1: No. Oh. It was all on tape and it's all lost.
0: Man. Oh, man.
1: Yeah, it's all on analog tape.
0: I was with a friend from Cologne. during Movement in TechTroit, and he shared his SoundCloud with us, and he had a bunch of recordings of parties from like 85, 86, back in like him playing in like Berlin and stuff.
1: Okay, yeah, it was
0: all these 80s parties, yeah, and it was kind of nuts hearing it. It was pretty cool. Yeah. But I guess they like gave it to some audio engineer, and he like, you know, cleaned it all up. So it was recorded in the 80s, but it sounds like it was recorded yesterday.
1: Wow, that's awesome. And
0: got rid of all the pops and clicks and whatever else.
1: Yeah, that would be cool. Yeah, that would be really cool if I had all the mixes from back then. I did a lot of stuff back then. I opened up for Kevin Saunderson a couple times when I was 16 and 19. Opened up for Qbert. That was an interesting one.
0: Wow. That's quite a booking.
1: Yeah, it was fun. Yeah, he's short, dude. Like, they had to put, like, a little stool for him to stand up.
0: Yeah, what year was that?
1: 99. That was Family Ties 2. That
0: okay.
1: was Synergy, or what was it? 33 and a Third, and Syndicate.
0: Oh, Hugh Cleal's thing?
1: Yeah, Hugh Cleal and Courtney.
0: Okay.
1: Yeah.
0: Sweet. Well, do you want to go ahead and get ready to jump up there and throw down some sheets?
1: Yeah, ready to do my thing, man.
0: All right, sweet. Let's go ahead and heavy jump up there. All right,
1: awesome. Thanks for having me.

Your existence.

love from each day at the start. I am the sun, beaming brilliant in a black sky.

Hey, what's up, everyone? Thank you for tuning in to Planet Funk on 313.fm. Not a lot to talk about right now. It's probably going to jump into the mix, but one thing I did want to mention in the background right now is a new remix by Fred Everything, Life on Planets. It's the Fred Everything dub mix. And actually, it just came out on the 6th of this month, so pretty new. Like I said, I don't really have anything to talk about. Coming up soon, Legitimate Groove is going to be coming down, throwing down a guest mix after me, so real excited for that. But I'm just going to go ahead and jump up there and throw some records down.

it? Why is it? Come on, man.

When you feel, when you really, that's when you know you're there. You're at one with this music.

0: So what's going on? Long time no see, right? So up next we got Legitimate Groove. Oh, it would help if I turned your mic up and not just...
1: Okay, yeah, I can hear you now.
0: So anyways, what's going on?
1: Oh, you know what? I see you yesterday too, right?
0: Yeah, that's why I was joking. I was saying long time no see. Because we were doing some recording.
1: Yep.
0: And you have some sets coming up online, right?
1: Yes. So there's two things. So basically, I working for dance community most of time. I spin for a b-boys, b-girls, and then also house dancers, poppers, pretty much like funk style dancers. And then so there's one show coming up, Shelly Valley Detroit. And then I was thinking of recording just straight house set, but you know, majority of time I spin for dancers, and then I wanted to bring in actual cypher, but due to this situation, you know, we cannot be there together, but instead 313 FM helping me out to capture dancers video utilizing Zoom.
0: That's right. Yeah, we had people from all over dancing.
1: Yeah.
0: That was pretty cool.
1: Yeah, that was nice. Yeah, like some dope b-boys and house dancers. Yeah.
0: So if people want to catch that, where can they catch it? Because I know one of them's on Shariavari, right?
1: Mm-hmm. Yeah.
0: Do you know what time your set's going to be broadcast?
1: It will be Christmas time that I heard of.
0: Okay.
1: Mm-hmm, but I'm not sure what day. Yeah.
0: But they're just like running almost 24/7 with those streams.
1: Mm-hmm, yeah.
0: Yeah. So I know the easiest spot to catch it is on Mixcloud. Just look for Shariavari on Mixcloud, and you should be able to find it that way.
1: Mm-hmm, yep. And yeah, so we recorded this online cypher. And also, I kind of bring in some content for Nerve FM. Scheme Richard has show in there. And Scheme is the one original creator of dance scene. He is starting DJing he's first DJ of New York Rocksteady Crew. Legendous digger.
0: Yes. I know he put out a 45 recently that I was trying to get a hold of, but you said it sold out in like 2 days or something like that.
1: Yeah, it's always 2 days. You shouldn't miss his post. Yes.
0: So what other streams are you going to be on? Or do you know when the one was on the one with Scheme Richards? Do you know when that one airs?
1: Yeah. So that will be, he has his own channel in Nerve FM, which is like a streaming app, and then every week he updates.

0: 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So, and my mix will be on air this week, Saturday, 7 PM, 91.7 FM. So yeah, that will be the another show in this week. Yes.
1: Sweet. Sorry, I was trying to make those over here.
0: Oh, it's okay.
1: Well, I don't know. Is there anything else you wanted to talk about, or I don't know, put some records down now?
0: Yeah, I pretty much played chill today because I was recording house set at my home today. Feeling like already kind of done on party set. So, yeah, play something kind of chill, good music. Is that okay?
1: Yeah, down for whatever.
0: Thank you.
1: All right, sweet. Well, why don't we have you get set up and let me know when you're ready.
0: Yeah, thank you for inviting me again. Thank you.

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She wanted to be. The queen. 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

0: I mean, after all the beauty of the past few hours, it wouldn't hurt you to stay a little longer.
1: Well,
0: see, I understand what you have to do. But I want you to understand one thing, too. As good as this whole thing has been going down, it's always so much better the second time around.

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Yeah.

So that was legitimate groove. Hey. Huge thank you for coming out and throwing down. Of course, if you tuned in late, wanted to catch the rest of the set, just go to download.313.fm. Probably in a day's time. Look for it either tomorrow or probably Saturday. It'll be up. Also, huge thank you to Detroit Freds for hosting us each and every Thursday. If you can't make it on a Thursday, come down any other day of the week. They're still open. You can buy some records. Also, huge thank you to our past hosts, Urban Bean Co. and Grand Trunk Pub. And also, huge thank you to the man that's hosting all of those 10-plus years of downloads out in California, Mr. Jeff of Doom. Of course, if you're too lazy to type in download.313.fm, just subscribe to us on iTunes. It'll tell you when there's a new episode. It'll do all the work for you. That's going to do it. Again, huge thank you to everyone that tuned in. And have a good night.

0: see what. Check, check, check, check, check, check, check, check. There we go.
1: Chips.
0: You good?
1: We're good.
0: We're good. What's up, everyone? I want to thank you all for tuning in to Planet Funk on burstradio.net. We're here right now with Edison making a return for the show.
2: Hello.
0: For his birthday.
3: Happy birthday.
2: Thanks, buddy.
0: Yeah. We also got Twiz hanging out with us, making his return as well. Unfortunately, for those that were expecting Mr. Rocks, Chris Rocks, he lives in Traverse City, and apparently they're getting hit really hard with snow.
2: So. They've been getting hit.
1: Much love, Chris. Thank you.
0: Yeah, I don't know. I can only imagine what's going on there, because it's not too bad here. When he called me and was like, yo, I can't make it, I was kind of surprised. I was like, it don't look that bad, but apparently Traverse City is getting hit pretty hard. How much snow did you say they had?
1: Something like 8 to 10 inches.
0: That's ridiculous. Goddamn ridiculous. Anyways, you're going first.
1: Awesome.
0: Awesome.
1: Awesome.
0: I just saw you you threw down a pretty mean set at the Works not too long ago, New Year's Eve.
1: Yeah, that was pretty fun, man.
0: Detroit Rave City.
1: Those pictures you took were excellent.
0: Oh, thank you. If anyone's curious about those pictures, you can just go to burstradio.net and there's a link that says click here for Detroit Rave City photos, and you can look at them and laugh at this guy. There's some goofy ones of them. Although it kind of disappeared from the mobile link, I think, so look at it on a computer until I like update it and get it back on the actual like mobile website. Other than that, what's new with you?
1: Me?
0: Yeah, what's new with you?
1: Oh, nothing much. Still kind of recovering from New Year's, I think.
2: Hey, George.
1: Which way did he go?
0: Have you played anything since New Year's Eve?
1: No, we had a little house party out in Chicago with Bobby Conway. And
0: oh, yeah. Shouts out to Bobby Conway. We have to do a show. Me, you, Bobby Conway, and why am I forgetting his name? Dr. Strange, Ian.
1: Yes.
0: Because
1: yes,
0: nice. At a little camping trip a few years ago, there was some extra time slots because I think someone didn't show up or something. And
1: did we do like a five-way tag set?
0: Yeah, I think it might have been five, because I think maybe Woodward might have jumped in for like a record or two. But
1: yeah,
0: the
1: fun.
0: Majority of the time it was me, you, Bobby Conway, and Ian.
1: Yes, that was fun.
0: But yeah, no, it ended up being really good, so I think we should do that for the show one of these days.
1: Yeah, we should definitely do that.
0: Plus, I got to get Bobby Conway on the show.
1: Oh, yeah, he's awesome, man. He's all about that tech house. He goes hard in the paint.
0: Well, anything coming up?
1: I'd have to check my calendar, but I know I got something going on in Cleveland for Valentine's Day.
0: Oh, nice. Where at?
1: The venue is, I think it's the venue TBA.
0: Is that a joke?
1: Yeah, that's a joke.
0: Okay.
1: It's actually, I don't know the venue.
0: Way to come prepared.
1: Right. I'm at the end of this month, I am back-to-back sets with Wilhelm K. I think that's the 28th of this month. The last Saturday of this month.
0: Okay.
1: That's at the Empire.
0: Where's that at?
1: It's 4553 14th Street.
0: Okay, you're in Detroit?
1: Yeah.
0: All right, right on. Who else is on the bill for that? Any other names?
1: Yeah,
0: know,
1: Broly and Ian are actually doing a back-to-back, and I'm not too familiar with a couple of the other people on the lineup, but it should be a good night.
0: Sweet. Well, I know we've had you on the show before, but for those who are hearing you for the first time, is there anywhere people can check out some stuff from you? SoundCloud, Mixcloud,
1: Yeah, you
0: Facebook?
1: Can check out my SoundCloud. 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
0: Right on. I know we got a little bit of a late start, so I don't want to cut into your set time too much, but
1: that's fine. I'm just here. I'm here to have fun. Here.
0: Yeah. No, I appreciate you filling in last minute.
1: Yeah, he hit me up at like 1 in the morning, and I was still half asleep when I checked the message, and I was like, sure, absolutely.
0: Sweet. Well, why don't we go ahead and have you jump up there then, and yeah, I'll let you do your thing.
1: Sounds good. Much love to Chris Rocks. Thank you.
0: Oh, yeah. I was going to say, in the chat, according to our good friend Eli, he says that he can confirm that Traverse City is fucked right now. So, shouts out to Traverse City if you're out there. I was going to say, coming up on the show, one thing that's kind of cool, if you go to burstradio.net, you can actually at any time check out who's going to be playing on the show, because we updated the website and there's now a shows tab, and all you got to do is hover over it and then click on your favorite show, Binaural Frequencies, Technotic Tuesdays, Planet Funk, or The Grid. Unfortunately, the only ones with schedules so far are Planet Funk and Binaural Frequencies. Hopefully we'll get to add that to The Grid as well, but if you click on it, it'll actually show you the, as I die here, the upcoming schedule. But, yeah, if you tune in next week, I'm real excited because we're having Moppy out along with Todd Modes. Now, Moppy, I've never heard play before. I've only heard good things, but Desi was the one who actually vouched for him. So when DJ Psycho says, yo, book this guy, it's usually a good idea to book the guy, so... anyways, you good over there? All right, well, let's go ahead and do this. I was going to mention real quick in the background, as a track by Aura Wolf that I ran into not too long ago. So check that guy out on SoundCloud and stuff. So I got to turn the master up. I hear you. But yeah, let's go ahead and do this. You are turned into Planet Funk on burstradio.net. This is Twizz.

You ain't a

I'm super keen on the

entendu parler de Outcross Records. Ça déchire.

0: that. 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That was basic. Right. I'm sorry. No, that was not basic. This is basic playing in the background right now. But that was Edison, the Detroit House Collective. A little tidbit. I actually was on that label for a minute because of a typo. And we didn't get a chance to interview him yet, but we'll go into that little typo thing because it was kind of a funny story. But want to give a quick shout out to Greg. Bonsoir et merci. Hopefully I'm getting that correctly. Check him out. He does a radio show out in France, all the way out there. It's 11 a.m. to 2 p.m. our time. And it's NRJ Radio. The website is nrj.pf. So, yeah. Check him out. He says it's mostly talk radio, though, but he said they do a little bit of electronic music. He said electro, rock, and progressive. So, yeah, check it out. But, yeah, what's up, dude?
1: How's it going?
0: Not too bad. Just was really digging that set. You had
1: thanks, man.
0: Got a lot of people commenting on the chat there.
1: Oh, really?
0: Yeah. But yeah, no, I was going to say, you used to run a label called Detroit House Collective.
1: Yeah.
0: And, what's that? Oh, Detroit Housing Commission. Yeah, right.
2: Okay, that's the inside joke tonight, huh? Yeah, fuck you.
1: Feel love in the room.
0: Right?
2: Plenty of love in the room.
0: But yeah, even though you're not running the label anymore, you're still producing music, right? No?
1: No.
0: You dropped that?
1: Yeah.
0: Why?
1: So I can learn to play piano.
0: Okay, so you're taking a break.
1: Yes.
0: Is what you should say.
1: Yeah.
0: Okay.
1: I never said I quit, but I'm currently not writing music.
0: Okay. Well, can people still check your stuff out?
1: No.
0: No?
1: Nope.
0: No, you're saying don't even check the old stuff out. It's going to be better.
1: Just, yep.
0: Okay.
1: I'll see you when I see you. That's about it.
2: God damn. You just went raw on there.
1: Yeah.
2: What the fuck, man?
0: You got to get a little closer to that mic, Woodward. Can't hear a word you're saying.
2: When they say in a hustle and flow, it's hard out here for a pimp. Believe me, I know.
1: I don't think I've ever quoted that, but...
2: Yeah, just remember me when you write that shit.
1: Right? Yeah, you're in my memoirs. No, thanks for having me out. I had a good time.
0: Hell yeah.
2: Oh, I love whoop that trick in there.
0: No, I wanted to give a quick shout out to Basic, though, because he finally got in our chat.
1: Nice.
0: And like I mentioned, this tune right here in the background is by him.
1: That dude works more than I do.
0: Yeah. More than all of us. Also want to say shouts out to Tommy fucking B.
1: Yeah.
0: Because he was in the chat.
1: Awesome. As opposed to Tommy B. Tommy right. Fucking B.
0: Right?
2: Wait, the Tommy B we all know?
1: Yeah, the Tommy B.
0: That Tommy B.
3: What up, bitch?
0: Also got to say big shout out to Warren for coming through and throwing us this board to use for the night. So, yeah. Also, Adam Bellinson for the equipment because I totally forgot until, what was it, like 7 or 8 p.m. yesterday.
1: Nice.
0: And Scott was like, hey, you're going to have CDJs, right? And I was like, oh, shit, that's right, yes.
1: Yeah, nice courtesy.
0: But you didn't send me a rider.
1: No.
0: No, just kidding. Yeah,
1: I need a pack of blueberries and some fresh socks. And a bagel with cream cheese and salmon on it with some capers.
2: And a Donald Trump button and shit.
1: Yeah. Mm-hmm. Vote for Donald.
0: Yeah. Oh, also, Michael Golden.
1: No shit, he's alive?
0: Yeah. He was saying what's up to you.
1: Wow. He's got to be like 400 pounds by now. I miss that fucker. Where are you?
0: I actually got him out of retirement.
1: Did recently. You really?
0: Yeah, him and Ben
1: Shook
0: Scott.
1: Shook some dust off.
0: Yeah, him and Ben Scott came down here, and we had to wheel him in his wheelchair.
1: Nice.
0: You know.
1: You used Jeff Woodward's ramp.
2: Which one?
1: Ah, the chair, the little electronic chair that rolls up. You know, you have to hit the wall like the old man and up. Mr. Fredrickson. That should be a new 2016 alias.
2: Mr. Fredrickson?
1: Mr. Fredrickson. You just stand up. You don't play any music. You just throw newspapers at people. I think it could work. I would pay to see it.
2: No. You wouldn't be getting much, then.
1: Or maybe like that Greek town mime, you could just trip people with a cane.
0: I'm down for it.
1: It's my birthday. I'm allowed
2: one. Of course
1: one.
2: You would.
0: Can we get a Mr. Fredrickson set on Burst Radio?
1: There you go. All 1920s tunes.
2: Really? You serious?
0: I think he's very serious.
2: No, I'm talking about you.
0: Yeah.
1: He thinks it's a good idea.
2: I'll consider it. No, seriously.
1: You heard it right here, Burst Radio 2016, Mr. Fredrickson.
2: Yeah. Yeah, playing alongside porn star Pete over here.
1: You
2: so.
1: Just need you need a creepy you yeah, need a creepy mustache.
2: Right here.
0: Creepy mustache?
1: That's yeah.
2: Perfect.
1: Make that your 2016 goal. Creepy mustache.
0: Yeah. I'm trying to figure out what channel you're on. Say something real quick.
1: That's okay. People probably don't need to hear me on the microphone anymore.
0: Oh, there we go. I was turning down the wrong channel.
1: It's all good.
0: We're good now. What's going on around the city? Actually, we didn't get a chance to get any links from you or anything because it's been a minute since you played. So do you want to throw some of that stuff out there real quick?
1: Don't have any links either. Sorry.
0: No, nothing? No, no SoundCloud? Or
1: no.
0: No?
1: Kind of living in a closet.
0: Yeah.
1: About it.
0: You're not playing anywhere soon or anything?
1: No.
0: Right? No. Okay, so in the future, when you're actually putting out music again, look for Edison, right? Is that you're still going to go by Edison?
1: Yeah, sure.
0: Yeah, sure.
1: Did you say yeah, sure or yes, sir?
0: Yeah, sure.
1: Yeah, sure.
0: Yeah, sure.
1: All right, meow. How fast were you going? 65? You were going 63. Candy bars.
0: One thing I wanted to mention, there's a new night on Fridays. Our friend Pseudonymous Detroit is putting on Fridays at Temptation Lounge in Hamtramck. It's a new night, so check it out. It's like a regular 9-2 thing. So, also, our good friend Emily Thornhill, aka Thorn Striker, is doing a night at Old Miami on Fridays called Nostalgia. So it's all about like the old tunes, the classics, stuff like that. Andre Trax is going to be doing his residency at Temple Bar this Friday, too, called Body Works. He's having guest Ryan Spencer out. What else is going on? Anything else cool? T. Carlita, a.k.a. Tina Nelson, who does In My House Radio. They're having their second anniversary show. It's going to be at Menjo's. That one starts at 8 p.m. on Sunday. It's a free party. You can throw a donation, though, at the door if you'd like. But they have a really good lineup. I'm actually going to pull it up right now. I know there's...
2: Mark Flash.
0: Yeah, Mark Flash. Who else?
2: Thomas Barnett.
0: Thomas Barnett. John Collins. I'm trying to see where they posted the lineup. I don't... it at all. They don't have like a description or anything. Maybe it's on here. My computer would load. Yeah, there we go. DJ Tone, John Collins, and Thomas Barnett. So yeah. But yeah, that's a free party at Menjo's, and it's put on by T. Carlita in my house. Of course, Binaural Frequencies, the Monday show, is at their new location, temporarily, maybe permanently, still in the air. That one is at the Grasshopper Underground currently every Monday from 9 p.m. to 2 a.m. and Warren's coming over here to talk about that.
3: Yeah, big shout out to Troy for hooking that up for us. Really appreciate being there. It's an awesome venue.
2: So you guys go live from the Grasshopper?
3: Really? Yep. Yeah.
0: Yeah, that first night was actually really good. Great turnout.
3: Yeah.
0: Even Troy was impressed. He came over and he was like, dude, these guys do it every week? I was like, I don't know. I'll introduce you to the guy.
3: Yeah, it's very cool, man. Great opportunity.
4: I was going to say also Friday, January 22nd, Super Dre is going to be out at Grasshoppers. He's actually got a lot of shows coming up there. So
3: nice.
4: Also, the same Friday, Cryovac Recordings, which is Andy Garcia's thing, is putting on a show out at Whiskey Disco. That's a regular 9 to 2 thing. Detroit Deep Sessions is doing something at the Russell Industrial Center that same Friday as well. And, Thursday, January 28th, I think. Yes, January 28th, starting at 9 p.m. on WHFR.FM, Detroit Deep Sessions is presenting Intoxicating Trance. So if you like that stuff, tune in. I'm going to be playing. So.
3: You're going to be playing it?
4: I'm going to be playing Trance.
3: Nice.
4: Again. So nice. I've actually done every one of the Intoxicating Trances so far with Greg, who's also done every one of them. So I think Woodward's going to make a comment on Trance here. I'm going to mute the music. This is going to be good.
2: No, I wasn't going to say nothing. I mean, just shout out to all the 6.1 listeners to the show, but that's about it. But I got nothing bad to say about Trance.
5: 7.1 now that I know about.
2: Oh, well. All right, fine. 7.1, fucker.
4: Beats on the Grill, the last Saturday of every month. It's at Detroit Threads. Come out, eat some food, listen to a bunch of good DJs play music. It's a record store too, so buy records, do it, support local.
3: Yeah, your clothes.
4: What's that?
3: Some baller t-shirts up there too, man.
4: Oh yeah. Yeah, they definitely have vintage clothing, and I even got a 90s rave like DJ visor the last time I was there.
3: Is that what you were wearing up at the Russell last time? Is it the Mixwell one?
4: Yeah.
3: Nice.
4: I just saw that and I was like, yeah, I have to get that.
3: Nice.
4: What? Were you going to say something?
2: Well, yeah, I was. Now, Brendan already mentioned the Deep Sessions event at the Russell. The 23rd is the third annual Catalina Bass Mixer over at the Masonic. It's going to be off the meat rack, 7 stages. 200 or was it 200 or 300,000 watts of bass going through the whole damn place? It's gonna be nice. And then the 28th, I'm gonna be at Joyride Table Tennis Club along with DJ Holographic, and on the 29th, Housewarming at the Works.
4: Real quick, I wanted to mention, also happening at Detroit Threads, Fatten Out, which is their annual Fat Tuesday event. A good friend, Justin Moncrief, aka Super Joint, helps throw that together, but he's going to be out of town, so he's having me run it. And so far, the lineup is myself opening 11 to 1, Peter Croce from 1 to 2:30, M Gun 2:30 to 4:30, Lauren from 4:30 to 6, and then the headliner, who is yet to be announced, from 6 to 8. So, P.S. I heard it was Tiesto.
3: Is Hamtramck Music Festival coming up too?
4: It might be. So,
3: yeah,
4: there's a lot of stuff going on at Threads.
3: Yeah, it is.
4: It's actually where we met.
3: I know, right?
4: Yeah.
3: Saw the flyer.
4: Mr. Pass.
3: Yeah. Name spelled wrong on the flyer. That was awesome for my first show. But hey, man, love it.
4: Speaking of. Oh, wait. Okay, so now I get why Super Dre is playing at Grasshopper a lot. Because I'm looking at this next flyer for Friday, February 26th. Doug Ng and Ross Reg, who just played my show and just played Adam Bellinson's show, Techno Tuesdays, are playing at Grasshopper Underground February 26th. And this is why. With resident DJ Super Dre. So shout out to Super Dre getting a residency at Grasshopper.
3: Yeah, congrats. That's awesome.
4: It's pretty awesome. I don't know. I think that's going to about do it. I don't know. Yeah, come to Urban Bean. Support them because they do awesome techno stuff. as you've heard.
3: Great coffee, too.
4: Yeah. I got to say thank you to Grand Trunk Pub. I always want to say Franz, but Grand Trunk Pub as well for hosting us as long as they did, as well as Burst LLC, our creators, and our man on command out in California, Mr. Jeff of Doom. So that's going to do it. The song in the background right now is by Dopke.
1: Nice.
4: And, yeah. He played on a show a while ago. If you missed it, download.burstradio.net. Do it.
1: Yeah,
4: he
1: missed
4: the show, too. What's that?
3: He's going to be coming up to Grasshopper with Matthias here, I think, on the 1st of February.
4: Oh, yeah. Speaking of Urban Bean. Their night. House Coffee.
3: Oh, yes.
4: Every other Friday here. And they also have a Friday residency out at Paris Nightclub. So I've actually yet to be, so I have to check that place out.
3: Oh, you still haven't been up there?
4: Nope.
3: It's a pretty cool spot.
4: I've heard.
3: Yeah.
4: So, yeah. Yeah, this one's Veneration by Dopke, so check it out and, like, hit him up and buy all of his music and stuff like that.

0: When It's Hot. I did the vocals on that. We came out last time to promote that. The DJ Dion, you know, a little reference, little shout out. And you know, I've been working on a lot of tracks since then.
1: Where can people find, because you do outside of just providing vocals for artists, you do your own solo stuff too, right?
0: Yes, sir.
1: Where can people find that stuff?
0: Everything is on bigsherm.net. That's got links to everything, bigsherm.net. It's got links to my Instagram. Everything's at bigsherm with 3 G's, Spotify, all that. And then for electronics, under URFQKZ, pronounced Big Sherm. and so I've actually got a new project coming up. Hopefully this month. I wanted to have it ready for today, but I didn't get it ready. But it's going to be, you know, kind of like ghetto tech.
1: Okay.
0: Mix of things. So
1: yeah, because that's you do hip hop as well, right?
0: Yep. I just dropped 2 projects last month where I produced everything, recorded it, and had my buddy master it. So I've been doing hip hop for a long time. I've been mixing for a long time, DJing for a little bit longer, but really diving into that. So you know, I'm excited to get both things going full steam again.
1: Awesome.
0: It ain't stop.
1: So now. You also run a, is it weekly?
0: Yep.
1: In Max Bar?
0: Yeah, every Thursday at Max Bar in Lansing, running an electronic night. My homies are running a Tuesday electronic night as well. So we're trying to, you know, just push the scene there, get it back in the groove. Some people know, you know, some of the history of it, but, you know, we got stuff going on all the time. We're bringing you out next week. I am bringing you out next week. And, you know, we just try to keep good stuff coming through and different sounds and bring people from here, there, and vice versa.
1: Awesome. How long has the Max thing been going on?
0: So that started actually November of 2023 at the beginning. So it's been just over a year, a couple months over a year. You know, it's been really great to see the community grow and have everyone out there hanging out, having fun. And it's always good music and, you know, professionals. And we get some new people, too, and just, you know, try to keep it true to what we know, you know?
1: Yeah, it's awesome. The last time I came out, I met Vinyl Fetish.
0: Yeah.
1: And he's going to come play the show here in a few weeks. So.
0: Okay, perfect.
1: Yeah, I'm excited for that.
0: I'm glad to hear that. Yeah, he's a good guy. I've done a lot of shows with him. So, yeah, we'll have you out on Vinyl next week, too. So, it'll be a great time.
1: Sweet. Is any other shows coming up other than your Max Bar?
0: So, actually, on the 25th, I'll be at Terrarium, 8 to 9. I think I'm opening the joint.
1: Okay.
0: So, I'll be out there. Tempo is bringing me out.
1: Is that in Lansing, too?
0: That's actually in Ferndale.
1: Okay.
0: So, down the street.
1: Is that a newer spot?
0: It's, I think, just a couple years old, maybe. But they do a monthly house night there. I'm not sure everything else goes on, but because I haven't been there. But it's a terrarium. It's got plants, I think, a bar, music. So I'm excited to be back out here for that.
1: Awesome. Yeah, I've never heard of it, so I'll have to come check it out. You said downtown Ferndale. Do you know, like, what cross street?
0: I can't say I do. Okay, I think it's on Woodward.
1: Okay, I'm gonna have to look it up. Have you heard of it, Jeff?
0: Much of a difference.
2: I've heard of it, but I believe it could be on Woodward. I'm not for sure.
1: Okay.
0: Sure. So yeah, Tempo and friends do stuff. I don't know exactly the specifics, but
1: is that a weekly, or you said it's a monthly?
0: It's a monthly.
1: Monthly. Okay.
0: Yep. And I think they got a weekly in Flint.
1: Okay.
0: At the Jelly. Being, I don't know, jelly something. trying to connect with, you know, all the cities. I know there's stuff all over the place, and just trying to see who's where and doing what, you know, what things are going on regularly.
1: Yeah, surprised there was like a winter drop fest or something they did in Flint recently that I didn't even know was happening until someone mentioned it on this show. But yeah, so did you go to that, Jeff?
2: Knew about it.
1: Okay.
2: I figure I'll let him get the kinks out before I decide I want to be a part of that. So, you know, let him get the first year out the way.
1: Well, you have anything else you need to mention? Or?
0: Stay tuned. Yeah, check out bigsherm.net. Definitely follow me on my Instagram. It's probably where I'm most active. But get in touch. I've got like I said, a nice, if you like what you hear tonight, I've got a project that's going to be like that. So
1: awesome.
0: Check it out.
1: Sweet.
0: Thanks, dude.

Also, shouts out to Fake Zone in the chat, just throwing all the links up before I can even do it. I feel like I need to pay this guy as a moderator or something. All right, you are tuned into Planet Funk on 313.fm. This is Big Sherm.

Lil Mike, Big Mike, Toya, Tata, Keisha, Jackie, LaJuan.

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you with? Who you with? Who you with? Who you with? Who you with? Who you with? Who you with? Who you with? Who you with? Who you with? Who you with? Who you with? Who you with? Who you

0: So that was Big Sherm.
1: Big Sherm!
0: Yeah, so up next, returning to the show. It's been a minute.
2: It's been a minute.
0: You want to get a little closer to that guy?
2: Yeah, I'm going to help you.
0: But yeah, Adam Charles, and we actually have your sister who's here with you right now, but we'll be back here, not next week, but in 2 weeks. Andrea Clasian is going to come play the show again, too.
2: We call it a lineage.
0: Yeah. Hey, because I think the last time I had either of you on, you both came down and played together, right?
2: Yes.
0: When we were still at Threads, right?
2: Yes.
0: Was correct. That the last time?
2: Yeah.
0: It's been a while.
2: And then there's been a few.
0: Yeah.
2: So I appreciate you having me back, and any chance to support you and the love of the music, that's what it's all about.
0: Oh, yeah. So you said, unfortunately, though, you kind of had to put the music on a little bit of a hold for the job, because like I say, Detroit DJs, we still have a 9-to-5.
2: Correct.
0: But
2: trying to build the career now. It's, you gotta focus your attention.
0: Yeah.
2: And that's kind of what it is. This has become more of a hobby as opposed to something I really want to do. You know what I'm saying? So, but as I mentioned, the passion for music and friendship that you meet along the way. That's
0: what kept you here, at least yes. Part time. Never gonna leave it behind.
2: It's something you can't measure. It's great.

0: school techniques, turntables and shit, I'm like, no, this ain't working.
1: Oh, I don't blame you on that one, but anyways.
0: So, they got me back for this year.
1: They got you back?
0: Oh, yeah.
1: All right.
0: Oh, with the right equipment this time.
1: Good. Because we can't not love the Don.
0: Here we go.
2: So if people want to hear old mixes from you and stuff, what is that SoundCloud?
1: So it's DJ Adam Charles.
2: Okay.
1: And it's a compilation of different types of vibes. I love playing techno. I love playing house. I love playing ultimately anything. So that's kind of where I come from.
2: Awesome. Well, I know this is going to be short because we didn't have too much to talk about, but you said your sister is still kind of doing stuff though, right? As far as
1: gigs. Andrea Clayton, she's up and coming. She's got a lot of work that's being done. I'm really proud of her. I think that she is a really good DJ and has a good ear for music, and I think that she definitely deserves people to look into.
2: Yeah, because you guys kind of started your whole DJ journey together, I know.
1: Yeah.
2: Because you started off...
1: At the
2: both
1: same
2: of
1: time.
2: You, yeah, both of you were just on the dance floor the whole time, and I remember
1: I found
2: seeing you every time, because you were always the most active person on the dance floor.
1: I am a dancer.
2: Drenched in sweat every night. And, I think I even pointed you out to someone. And I was like, that man is always the most active on the dance floor ever.
1: Music has always spoken to me. And, you know, I transformed that from dance into my sets. I think that it's an expression.
2: Yeah. Yeah. So, like I mentioned, 2 weeks' time, we'll be having... your sister Andrea Collision on, so sweet. You ready to get up and do your thing then?
1: Let's do it.
2: All right, let's do this.

Sunshine. It's bright.

0: Yeah, what's up, everyone? Thank you for tuning in to Planet Funk on 313.fm. Got our first guest of the night returning after a while. I'm trying to remember how long it's been.
1: Two years now.
0: Yeah, I mean, no one's seen each other for 2 years.
1: Right, 2 days.
0: But we got DJ Cage. What's going on, sir?
1: Oh, man, you know, a little bit of this, a little bit of that.
0: Yeah?
1: Yeah. Bunch of projects in the works, and I'm here to preview one of them with you, if I can do so today.
0: That's right, because, you're working on two projects. What we're hearing in the background right now is something that's already come out, correct?
1: Yep.
0: This was from the Volume 2, Jits?
1: Volume 2, and the version you're playing right now is the instrumental, but on the album it has She Can Fly. She Can Fly is featured on this track on Jits Volume 2.
0: Sweet, yeah. Instrumentals were great for the talking portion.
1: Exactly.
0: So I'm happy that you sent me the instrumental version.
1: Yeah, and plus he gets a little wild, so, you know, we have to save that for maybe a different room. We'll see.
0: But, the new project that you're working on a Jits Volume 3.
1: Yes, sir.
0: And also another
1: DM Ports Volume 3 as well.
0: Yeah, which is going to have a whole bunch of tracks and of artists.
1: As a producer, you know, I flip the coin. I have my dance music side, and I also have my hip-hop and R&B side. And my two main projects that I've been working on over the last couple of years is the Jits Volume, which obviously is all Detroit Jit-inspired bass music produced by myself. Volume 1 was all instrumentals. Volume 2 featured a plethora of artists from Detroit, including Parkhouse, Chief McFly, Motorcam, Milfy. And, you know, every track was straight up fire. It also featured some tracks from a fellow DJ of mine, DJ Dash, who produced with me a couple tracks on that album as well. And then for Volume 3, kind of hopped back to the instrumental thing. I got a lot of requests from the local DJs to give them just some straight instrumentals, some straight fire for the... Seems like Jits and Jitting and period is seemingly be coming back and or into the mainstream a little bit more these days. So it's fire to be one of those DJs that has been a long ride the whole time, you know. Hopefully ride that wave that comes with it.
0: Right. No, I know, I mean, Footwork's always been big in Chicago, and it's starting to kind of, with Jit coming back here. I'm curious, do you have a following in Chicago as well?
1: You know what? I'd like to know that myself, but because it's funny, because the been DJing since the 90s, and most of my inspiration, especially for Jit music and ghetto tech, comes from Chicago. The Dance Mania labels, DJ Dion's, you know, the Shake That, Make That, all that stuff, you know, is the stuff I grew up playing and playing through college. And when I started producing, and especially producing Jit music, those are like the foundation, especially from Detroit, like DJ Assault, you know, listen to this track right here. Tell me you don't hear just like a little bit of a little assault in there a little bit. And I ain't ashamed to say that he influenced me, because his albums were a majority of the albums I was playing up at Ferris State. He had some of the hottest stuff that was out at the time, you know, especially from Detroit. So, you know.
0: Yeah, I know that's some of the first ghetto tech that a lot of people heard.
1: Yeah, so, right.
0: Sure, it inspired a lot of people.
1: Acid Titties, you know what I'm saying? That introduced a lot of people to ghetto tech. You know, it was already riding for a minute, but that, you know, you got to give him props for putting it down during that time and the things he put out.
0: So, I'm curious, it's been over 2 years. I can't even remember if we asked you the first time around. But how did you come up with DJ Cage with a K?
1: Well,
0: for that too.
1: Well, my first name is you know, the government name is Kenneth, so you know that helps. And Junior's I'm a junior, so KJ lended itself into Cage. I was at a party one day. I actually had the wackest. I won't say the wackest because none of my friends have made it. But at the time, I had an early DJ name. It was DJ Druid. And, you know, it just wasn't sticking. And one day I was at a club DJing some ghetto tech. And one of my friends was in the audience. And he was dancing on the middle floor. And I swear all I heard was, yeah, Cage. And he was probably just saying, yeah, KJ. But with the music and the crowd, it just sounded like, yeah, Cage. And from that echo in my head, I changed the name. You know, like,
0: okay. KJ. All right.
1: Yeah.
0: This is one of the vocal ones. So who is on the vocal on this one?
1: Okay, so these are some fellow promoter friends of mine, Parkhouse. So Biggie and Blake, they tend to MC and party, you know, MC and hype up the party during DJ sets that I DJ, you know, for them at the next clubs, for instance, and other clubs. And they're just really live. So I tried to bring that, what we do in a club experience, to this track. It was the opening track, kind of an intro track. So to bring them with just that live freestyle, like as if a crowd was in the room and you're just trying to amp everybody up. That was the inspiration behind it.
0: One thing I'm curious is, do you know Jay Shaw at all? Jeremiah Shaw?
1: Not personally, no.
0: Okay. How about Heavy Duty? Do you know him?
1: No.
0: No?
1: No.
0: I got to introduce you. These are some people that are like big into the JIT scene, so I think you guys would really click.
1: Oh, man. And I'm reaching out, too. I have one or two on the line right now, but I'm reaching out to hitters and jitters right now. And I also produce and DJ direct and edit music videos. So, like on my youtube.com/DJ Cage, you'll see a bunch of videos that I've directed for plenty of artists, and they also have those videos on their own websites. But as being a video director, I also want to bring that side to the promotion side of JIT 3 when it comes out. So, you jitters, hit me on this the Instagram right now. Hit me up on at 313.fm. They'll get it to me, but I'm looking for some people to hit and JIT in some of these music videos.
0: Awesome.
1: Hey, yeah.
0: These are ones that you're working on for your own tracks then?
1: Yeah, so exactly. So I'm trying to do some promotion for some of my own tracks that I got coming, you know, as I start to release the singles.
0: Is this something you're going to put out on like YouTube? Or?
1: Yeah, so what's interesting is that, so YouTube is where I release all my music videos with the other artists that have their channels. They release the stuff through there too, but I release all my music through DistroKid, which gets it on Spotify, Apple, everywhere that you can, even Amazon. It's everywhere. So all my music is everywhere that you can that's out now. You can find it there, and the upcoming albums would be available there as well. But DistroKid has an interesting thing. Well, now they're going to introduce and distribute your videos and music videos and make them part of these other services. So now you don't only just get exposure on the platform that you have access to, like a YouTube, but now the platforms that they have access to, like the Spotify and the iTunes and all that, and they will post-match your videos.
0: Oh, really?
1: With your music.
0: That's kind of cool.
1: Sure
0: you can go to like Spotify and it'll give you videos as well. Not
1: that's
0: just...
1: what's coming up. So DistroKid right now is on the forefront of that and making sure that they help get artist distribution and obviously get paid for when that door starts to open up.
0: That's awesome.
1: Yeah, that was just a new announcement that actually happened today, which is perfect time. You know?
0: Right.
1: So JIT 3 I plan to have out, I just say late September. It's mastering for me right now. This is a perfect kind of example. Go out, play it for the first time.
0: Okay, because this one playing right now is from
1: the
0: new one.
1: It's from the new album. So this will be the first time I've heard it on any other speakers other than at home, and it's always a different experience. So I love to take it out and come back and fine-tune it. So this will be the first time tonight that I think the first 10 songs I'm going to play will be strictly from the new album. I'll kind of let them play. I'm one of those DJs that tend to mix pretty quick. A song won't usually last longer than 30 to 60 seconds. Sometimes, especially when you're in a club. And a lot of the way these environments are now, you know, DJ gets an hour set.
0: I remember the last time I played Ghetto Tech at the works, I packed like 100 and some records.
1: Yeah.
0: And I was like, yeah, this will last me.
1: No.
0: Last me like 3/4 of my set. I had to have my friend. I was like, yo, you got some USB sticks? You want to jump on?
1: Yeah. You think it's enough, but when you're going through it, yeah, you got to hit them. Yeah, it's basically the first part of the song and the verse. And then by the time you get to the hook, you're already moving into the next song. But with these, I'm going to let them play a little bit. And then as time goes on, I'll mix into... some of the previous JIT music, and I kind of move a little faster as we go through the stuff I've already released.
0: Okay, sweet. Now, if people want to check out more from you, because I know on the video we have your Bandcamp as well as your Instagram, but do you want to go ahead and share those for anyone that's listening to the recording in the future or just the audio-only portion of the
1: Absolutely.
0: Show?
1: Absolutely. So, first and foremost, djcage.bandcamp.com. That's kind of where I test released a lot of things. That's where I have unreleased stuff, and even projects that I put out, I tend to put extra tracks. Sometimes I have samples on stuff that won't pass through all my other streaming services, which I'm available everywhere on iTunes, Apple, Amazon, wherever you get your music. Tidal, you can find DJ Cage. Spell it all one word, DJ Kage, and you should be able to find me. Just Google DJ Kage and it'll give you my links. I have a artist page on there. I'm official, so it'll give you all my links just by going to Google and spelling it right.
0: Sweet. And of course, you mentioned the Instagram is just at DJ Cage.
1: Just
0: super
1: at
0: easy.
1: DJ Cage. Like I said, DJ Kage, all one word, all lowercase is how I tend to do it. Why all lowercase? There's no cap. For those that know what that is.
0: Sweet. Well,
1: Real quick, before we go, I just wanted to. You briefly mentioned DM Ports Volume 3. For those
0: that don't know,
1: because I started getting into two sides, the second side is also my hip hop side, and that's where DM Ports volumes come through, and so that's all my production with as many artists in Detroit that I've already previously worked with or that I can work with, that I've always inspired to work with, or sometimes new upcoming artists that maybe need a platform to, you know, be heard. So, you know, volumes 1 and 2, you'll find it. I have over 60 artists just on the first volumes, and the third one is coming out in October, and I have 21 songs on that one. So the tradition is continuing. I'm overflooding. I've got way too many artists and songs on it, but I'm giving you access to a lot of people you may not have heard, and that you may have heard, and that, you know, that you'll enjoy. So be sure to be on the lookout for D-Imports Volume 3 as well.
0: Sweet. I'm playing this one again because I like this one. I like since we're still talking. Yeah. But one thing, those are going to be released. How, like, where can people find those? Is that going to be on your Bandcamp? Or?
1: So those that follow me on Bandcamp, you'll actually get treated to, like I said, they just kind of come out and early.
0: Okay.
1: But everything is released on Spotify, iTunes, Amazon. So, and when it comes closer, I'll have official announcements on my Instagram. So follow me on Instagram. You'll know the exact date that's coming as I'm just fine-tuning the craft on it.
0: Well, one thing I always try to tell people, follow this guy on Bandcamp, because I know Bandcamp is probably the best as far as getting artists their money.
1: Yes, have like Fridays where they just give them everything without a cut.
0: Yeah. But also, like you said, there's a reason you get it early too.
1: Yeah, so. Absolutely.
0: So you can be other than this guy that's gonna be playing it tonight. You can be one of the first DJs to break these records out.
1: That's exactly the point.
0: So subscribe to this guy's Bandcamp.
1: And they're all for free download on my Bandcamp, whereas the other sites will tend to charge you. That's the other kicker for following me on Bandcamp. Get them early, get them for free, get alternate versions. You know, tune in.
0: Sweet. Well, do you have anything else you want to throw out there? Are you ready to throw down?
1: Well, you know, I'm pretty much ready to throw down. You know, shout out to everybody that's been, you know, supporting the movement and all that typical stuff. But, you know, just shout out to all the homies, Mike Phelps, Loki, you know, all the people that I deal with, especially for all the work that we're putting in on D-Imports Volume 3, Guilty Simpson, Alexis Milan. You know, I could go on and on, but be on the lookout. I'm just thankful for everybody that I've been collaborating with lately on these projects, and just stay tuned to everything coming out, because I can't wait for y'all to hear it.
0: Sweet. All right, well, let's go ahead and get into this one.
1: All right, dude.

0: crazy. Oh my God. Oh my God. Oh my God. It's the bridge. It's right here.
1: Oh my God.
0: Oh my God.
1: Crazy.
0: What the hell? Oh my God.
1: We're gonna have to go. It's on fire.
0: All these people. Oh my God. Look at this. Detroit is on fire. Detroit is on fire. Detroit is on fire. Detroit. Oh my God. You feel the heat? Oh my God.

go. And when you talk about Detroit City, when you talk about the people that live in Detroit City, when you talk about the people that work in Detroit City, that go hard in Detroit City, when they go out, they like to have a good ass time.

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0: So that was DJ Cage. Hey. We're clapping after he already left the building. He had to go. He was in a rush. But no, that was awesome. It's always good to get some booty music in. Next, something a little different again. Some UKG from the Don. What's going on, sir?
1: Oh, what's happening?
0: Oh, hold on.
1: Just another day in the neighborhood.
0: Right. So you've been busy. You did Flint Drop Fest recently.
1: Yeah.
0: And
1: I did Drop Fest, turned around. Well, I basically ran the 313 FM stage at Drop Fest. Trying to put it together was interesting in itself. I mean, it got to the point where I almost ended up pulling out what little hair I had left.
0: Huh.
1: You know, because I had made a mistake of confusing Sean Russell with the low-end freak. And eventually, you know, everything all worked itself out. Jaron, the promoter, was like, well, you know, you already offered Sean the slot. So, you know, go ahead and give it to him. And I'm thinking, well, damn. I was planning on doing a two-hour set at home, you know. But 1 hour was fine. Everything worked itself out. The Toledo Cats came through, and they tore shit up. Yeah, so, like I said, I ran that stage, played, turned around, came back to Detroit, played Charivari. Barely got any sleep, stayed up, you know, till the whole thing was over, ran into you while you were there for a hot minute.
0: I mean, literally a half hour for my lunch break.
1: Yeah. So from that, and here, which was kind of like last minute. Also, this Sunday, I'm doing the picnic up at Palmer Park. And there's a lot of heavy hitters that's going to be there. Myself, DJ Zap, Gary Chandler, Rick Hines, DJ Intense, The Brown Wizard, DJ Sandman, Leon Purse. I mean,
0: did you say Minx too?
1: No, Minx. No Minx.
0: Okay.
1: But it's going to be some heavyweight hitters that's going to be there. And then next Saturday, for the first time since 2005, I'm going back to Grand Rapids.
0: Right.
1: For Flip's 40th birthday party. So I'm playing over at Rocky's Tavern over on Ottawa.
0: Okay.
1: So after that, hell, I'm free for bookings or whatever. You know, get some murkage in your damn lives. You know, the weather is changing. You know, you need some new beats. So, y'all know me. Y'all know what I'm about. Hit a brother up.
0: Well, you ready to do this?
2: Yeah.
0: All right. Well, let's get into this then. All right. You are tuned into 313.fm. This is Mr. Jeffrey Woodward.

it be all the best. When you're with good friends having good times, don't just have a beer, have a Löwenbräu. Because good friends and good times deserve the taste of a great beer. And there's really only one, Löwenbräu.

Never listen up, B. Yeah. Never listen up, B. Yeah. Boy, was it neat? Yeah. Boy, was it neat? Yeah. Not just neat, she was totally neat when she did a freak with me. I just needed, she was totally neat when she did a freak with me.

scream of a DJ mixing up men. UK garage on the weekend. Special MC set the trend. Don't want this dream to end. Turn up the bass, cause we're coming right for ya. Catch the ride like a roller coaster. Are you ready? Reload the fire. This tune will take your ire. Here come the beat line. Ready for beat line. Here come the beat line.

mess. They dress pretty good. They eat good because they eat his food. What he left. They lived in the attic or the basement, but still they lived near their master. And they loved their master more than the master loved himself. They would give their life to save their master's house quicker than the master would. The house Negro, if the master said, we got a good house here, the house Negro said, yeah, we got a good house here. Whenever the master said we, he said we. That's how you can tell a house Negro. If the master's house caught on fire, the house Negro would fight harder to put the blaze out than the master would. If the master got sick, the house Negro would say, what's the matter, boss? We sick. We sick. He identified himself with his master more than his master identified with himself. And if you came to the house Negro and said, let's run away, let's escape, let's separate, that house Negro would look at you and say, man, you crazy. What you mean separate? Where is there a better house than this? Where can I wear better clothes than this? Where can I eat better food than this? That was that house Negro. In those days, he was called a house nigger. And that's what we call him today, because we still got some house niggers running around here.

my life.

What you

With the gonna give it to you like a real man should. Give it a caress, take it for dress. Shoot it to the rest in the contest. For me, the D-E, double N-I-S-G. Drink to drink, I'm ready promptly. Some of them are cool me, Einstein. I'm a Liverpool dan.

0: and you tell them that you heard it here first on Roller Derby.
1: So that was Mr. Jeffrey Woodward. So yeah, I guess I was just informed, unfortunately, by Bam, but there is no Mixed with, or Bam's House Party. I almost said the Mixed with Bam. There's no Mixed with Bam either, but there is no Bam's House Party tonight, so unfortunately the music stops now. But huge thank you to everyone that tuned in. Of course, huge thank you to DJ Cage for coming and throwing down the earlier set. Also, huge thank you to Detroit Threads for hosting us every single week. Come down here and buy some records. Do it. Of course, also a huge thank you to our past hosts, Urban Bean and Grand Trunk Pub. Well, here, let me give you the mic.
2: No, I'm just going to make this real quick. I want to thank LaDonna over in Montgomery, Alabama for informing us of the little audio difficulty. And while I'm at it, I want to show some love to a new listener from San Diego named Sable. Hope you enjoyed the show. And make sure you check us out again.
1: So... yeah, anyways, also, I gotta say a huge thank you, well, of course, I'm gonna have to do some work on this episode to cut out that dead air and stuff, but, this episode should be hopefully available the next few days. I know there's a little bit of a backup on the, audio server, so, gonna have to do some video editing as well to get this episode up without the, dead air. But I'd expect it to be up sometime by this weekend. 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It'll tell you when there's a new episode available. And of course, all that is thank you to the man in command out in California, Mr. Jeff.
2: Of Doom!
1: So yeah, that's gonna do it for the night. Thank you again, everyone, for tuning in. And yeah, like I said, unfortunately, no Bam's House Party tonight. So I don't know, go throw your favorite record on the platter. Listen to that. Peace out.

0: Hey, what's up, everyone? I want to thank you for tuning in to BurstRadio.net, the Planet Funk show. We're here with Joe G.
1: What up?
0: And making his return to Detroit, number 9.
2: What up?
0: Gotta get a little closer.
3: What up?
0: There we go. There you are. Anyways, we were joking around earlier that he got the Detroit welcome when he showed up here.
1: Pulls up as soon as he parks. Somebody attacks his car.
2: Yep, looking for money.
0: Anyways, welcome back.
2: Thanks, man. Good to be back.
0: Now, you guys are part of a group, Pitch Slap. There's three members, right?
1: More or less.
0: Yeah. More or less. Okay. But why don't you guys explain exactly what Pitch Slap is?
2: We just used to do parties around Detroit. A lot of house, deep house, funky house, Chicago house. It was myself, Joe G, and Episoldier. We obviously haven't been doing much lately over the past 4 or 5 years, but
0: you're back.
1: Everybody split up. You know, Joe ran off to Chicago. Yep. Sean ran down to Florida.
2: And Joe moved to Chicago. I moved to Florida.
1: And I gathered a few kids for myself. I got like 4 nowadays.
2: Yep. Joe G's got a bunch of kids and still lives around here. So, you know, we still play every once in a while.
1: Yeah.
0: Like tonight.
2: Like tonight. Right?
1: Sean just got right in, you know.
2: Just flew right in, yep.
1: Flew right in, got his rental car, came straight down here, and he's ready to jam. So,
0: now, you guys have a couple other shows coming up too, though, other than tonight.
1: Yeah, tonight, we're starting it off tonight, starting it right. Tomorrow, we got to be over at WHFR Radio in Dearborn. We're going to be doing their kickoff show for their 10-year anniversary, I think it is.
0: That's right.
1: Right, 10-year anniversary. And they're going to be going all weekend, partying hard, so checking on them.
0: Yeah, look up A Decade of Dance.
1: Yeah.
0: Is their 10-year anniversary on Saturday, is it?
1: I think Friday it's Saturday. Friday or Saturday, but I'm pretty sure it's Saturday. I got it posted on my Facebook page, facebook.com/yo.joe.g. So it's posted on there, and then Friday night, Sean wanted to start up the Hooked on House again for a one-night special.
2: Yeah, kind of like a one-off deal. Yeah.
1: So that'll be going on at Sakana Sushi Lounge.
0: What time does that start?
2: Start at 9, go till they kick us out. It's kind of a good place to start your night if you're looking for somewhere to eat and get your night going.
0: I remember my friend used to have a residency there. I believe it was Thursdays. But we would always go there, kind of chill, sit, eat your sushi, sip some sake, and listen to some deep house.
1: Yeah,
0: and then we'd head over to, at the time it was Gracie's Underground.
1: Yeah.
0: And then I think it was Jenna Brown was over there playing more like electro house and stuff. So it was like the perfect start to the night.
1: Yeah, you know, it's still there, Gracie's, but it's Grasshopper now, which
0: right?
1: is always jumping, so. Stop in.
2: Yeah, stop on
1: hi.
2: Through. Yep.
1: Buy us a drink.
0: Now for the WHFR one, that one's 9 to midnight, correct?
1: Yep, 9 okay. to midnight.
0: All right. And if you're in the Dearborn area, you can catch that at 89.3 FM or anywhere in the world at WHFR.FM. I believe.
1: Yeah.
0: Yeah.
1: And I believe Bam said, you know, DJs that have been on the show in the past 10 years are going to be stopping in too all night. So,
0: all right on.
1: You know, Roach will be stopping in, Stoppy, I think, a few other people.
0: We'll have to stop by.
1: Yeah, stop by, man, get on the air, say what up, promote the show. So, it'll be good.
0: Right on. Now, are you, I heard a rumor of a Ustream going on.
2: You gotta talk to Joe about that. He's the Ustream master.
1: I'm not. I try. Sean does it every now and then, man, and a lot of times it's all vinyl and all funk. So if you want to hear the good stuff, what is it? Ustream / Pitch Slap Radio, I think.
2: I don't
1: it
2: even
1: is.
2: Remember. I think it's Pitch Slap
1: I think
2: Radio,
1: it's Pitch
2: yeah.
1: Slap Radio, all one word. I'll have to double check. Check his Facebook, too. What's your Facebook?
2: Facebook.com/number9.
0: Is that N-I-N-E?
2: Just the 9.
1: The number 9. number?
0: Number nine.
2: Number nine. Yep. And
1: the word number.
2: Yeah, the word number. The word number and then the number nine.
1: Just to get that straight.
0: Now, do you have anything else coming up?
1: not really. Okay. It's just kind of like here and there whenever it pops up, and I'm always doing things last minute. So
0: okay, are you? Because I didn't really check the full lineup, but the Devil's Night Party is coming up. Are you?
1: No, I'm not,
0: you're not participating this year.
1: No, last year was crazy though.
0: Yeah, you guys had an awesome act,
1: the Two Live Crew. Yeah, but no, not this year. And I'm pretty bad at promoting. I'm not a good promoter, so stuff's always last minute with me. You'll hear about it, but you'll hear about it like 2 days before, maybe. I don't know.
0: So subscribe to his Facebook feed.
1: Stay aware.
0: Right? Now, the other thing I want to get out real quick is, if people like what they hear from you guys today, where can they check out more? Do you guys have like SoundClouds or MixClouds or... podcasts?
2: Yeah,
0: or?
2: I have both. I have SoundCloud. It's soundcloud.com/ number nine.
0: Again, with the number? Exact
2: same as Facebook. And then I have a MixCloud, same thing. It's MixCloud/ number nine. Bunch of mixes, old mixes, new mixes, all kinds of stuff on there.
1: I think,
0: right on.
1: I think we also have like a whatever SoundCloud that's SoundCloud/.
2: Backsplash, yeah. Backsplash.
1: Backsplash.
0: All skeet skeet.
1: Pitch Slap Music. I think there's one of those out there. There might be the four table mixes,
2: yeah,
1: on that one.
2: Yeah, there's an old four table mix from WHFR from a few years ago. That's still on there.
1: I've got a couple SoundClouds too. I got SoundCloud Backsplash.
2: Backsplash. Come on, man.
1: The big lips, man, and the coffee. Joe_G, and then another one, Backsplash. What is it called? Multiple Personality, something like that. I don't know. I post some random tracks and stuff on there. Just, if you're looking hard enough, you'll find us.
2: Just follow his Facebook page and go from there.
1: I could make it more confusing.
2: Really?
1: I could.
0: The last thing I wanted to throw out there before you guys jump on is you guys do a bunch of parody shirts and slip mats and all sorts of stuff.
2: That's right. We got a line of t-shirts coming out actually through this guy out in California. It's called Refresh Urban Wear, and our first design's coming out pretty soon here. They're taking pre-orders right now, and it's basically, you may be seeing it floating around, it's the Beat Squad. So you take the Geek Squad logo from Best Buy. And the master art designer Joe G turned it into a Beat Squad, which is a pretty cool design.
0: I saw you guys had some pretty sweet slip mats, too.
1: Yeah. I made some special slip mats that look like the Burger King logo, but they say Beat King, and we'll be rocking those. So.
0: Right on.
1: Those will be shirts, hopefully, pretty soon, and all kinds of stuff. You know, just stay following the stream, and you'll see them.
0: Well, if you guys want to jump up there and start getting ready...
1: Okay.
0: I know as far as, you guys can go ahead. As far as, next week, we're going to be having, the two Chris's out, Chris Sutton and Chris Roxburgh, and they're going to be playing a lot of techno. So if you like the technos, that will definitely be the night to come out. As far as November, I'm working on getting that booked out. We have a couple dates set in December. Actually, you know what? I take that back. There is one booked in November. November 12th will be the, this one was just booked, the Sub Out reunion featuring myself and MT. December 17th was actually just booked too. We're going to have DJ Holographic for her birthday party. And I don't know. Looks like you're about ready over there. Yeah, so... All right, well, you are tuned into Planet Funk on burstradio.net. This is Joe G and Number 9.

something in your soul. If you're really looking through the deep, will you have an answer?